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1: From the XFM Newsroom, I'm Matt Draper. The town of Antigonish offered its support for a guaranteed basic income. During a regular meeting last week, Antigonish Town Council passed a motion to send a letter to the federal and provincial governments supporting the idea of a guaranteed basic income. Deputy Mayor Andrew Murray spoke about the motion following the meeting. Murray stated everyone deserves to be able to meet their basic needs and live with dignity, adding too many Nova Scotians continue to experience food insecurity and poverty. He said a guaranteed livable basic income would provide a stable foundation for people. The Glasgow Square Theatre in New Glasgow will feature a show in November that offers a mix of live music, storytelling, and history centered on the Battle of Vimy Ridge in World War I. There were more than 10,000 Canadian casualties in that battle. The highly acclaimed production Ridge will be performed by the Fugitives, a Vancouver folk music group. Ridge was nominated for the 2022 Juno Award for Best Traditional Roots Album and has been presented to audiences across Canada. The show will present at Glasgow Square on November 18th. Program Culture and Events Manager with the Town of New Glasgow, Morgan Sim, says with the support of Veterans Affairs Canada, the show will be free. Tickets are available for no charge online at glasgowsquare.com. Tickets are required to reserve a seat for the show. Donations will be accepted at the door in support of the Royal Canadian Legion and the Glasgow Theatre's Moments for Everyone, which provides free tickets through the Pictou Antigonish Regional Library. The most local news and sports, anytime at 989xfm.ca.
2: XFM weather, showers with a risk of a thundershower this evening. About 10 millimeters, except 20 millimeters in the heaviest showers. Some fog patch developing, with south wind gusting to 40 kilometers per hour, becoming light near midnight, a low of 19. For tomorrow, a mix of sun and cloud with a chance of showers late in the afternoon. A risk of a thundershower with fog patches dissipating in the morning. A high of 25, with the humidex still feel like 30 and a UV index of high. A few clouds for the evening with a low of 14. And there's a look at your forecast on 98.9 XFM.
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5: Good to have you along as we launch into the top 10 in the nation this week. Will Morgan Wallen hold on to that number one spot for, well, it would be 3 weeks in a row if he can do it. That's coming up. First, though, Owen Rigling, he is launching a new tour. It is coming up in Victoria, Vancouver, Vernon, Calgary, and Edmonton in October. He also has a bunch of CCMA nominations, including four of them. This is Owen Rigling with Love, Hate, Love.
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1: Dallas Smith jumps 4 to 9. His latest called Good Time Goes. Dedications, requests, you got comments or questions on the countdown. We'll try to answer those as well. It's at Casey Clark on any of our socials. You can email us anytime you want. It's Casey at CaseyClark.ca. 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

0: 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His latest called Good Time Goes.
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0: Dedications, requests, you got comments or questions on the countdown. We'll try to answer those as well. It's at Casey Clark on any of our socials. 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It's Casey@CaseyClark.ca. Heading over to Red Deer, New Country 95.5. And Courtney is dedicating this one to her grandparents who just celebrated 50 years on their farm, which is just outside of Red Deer.

0: Tyler Joe Miller down 2-8 with Under the Influence. Congratulations. He is nominated for both Fans Choice and Male Artist of the Year at the 2026 CCMAs. Well, coming up after the break, which country megastar is dropping a long-awaited album next month with a surprise collaboration? And I don't think it was such a surprise, to tell you the truth. We'll tell you more. Hang on.
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1: We're getting closer to finding out if, in fact, Morgan Wallen can hold on to that number one spot for yet another week. You know what? Between Morgan Wallen, Ella Langley, and I think Luke Combs, who all have multiple songs in the countdown this week, it has just been crazy. Okay, so Kenny Chesney, he will release his 21st studio album titled Silver Sands Marina next month. And Megan Maroney will be featured on a song called It Just Got Weird. Here's more from Kenny.
2: I mean, just in the title, there's a certain angst and a certain energy between the two people. And I don't know, sometimes when Megan sings, she sounds like she's been up all night. And it's great, in a great way. Actually, before I sent her the song, because she's friends with Jesse Joe, Megan called me and she goes, I hear you cut a song called It Just Got Weird. And she goes, I want to sing on it. She volunteered.
3: Well, she damn near insisted.
2: Yeah. But I'm very happy she did it.
1: Was that a surprise? I don't think so. I know the two are really close and really good friends. Kenny Chesney, up three this week with Carry On.
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0: Ella Langley, Morgan Wallen down 1-6 this week with I Can't Love You Anymore.
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0: New music this week from Carter Faith and Wyatt Flores, Nothing Better to Do. It is their first duet together, written by Carter with Shane McAnally, who is a monster writer, and Topher Brown, who's also a monster writer, off of the Cherry Valley Forever, a deluxe edition of Carter's acclaimed album, Cherry. The original record, by the way, picked up an ACM Award nomination for Album of the Year. Super rare for a debut album. This is Carter Faith with Wyatt Flores. New stuff called Nothing Better to Do.
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0: 1 to 5. It is a former number one hit for Luke Combs. It's called Be By You. Well, coming up, Brad Paisley finally has a new project to talk about. And he will next.
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1: Thanks again for squeezing out some time for us as we get to count down the biggest songs in Canada this week. Okay, Morgan Wallen, are you going to stay put at number one? We're going to find out coming up in a few more minutes. Brad Paisley is one of the best singer-songwriters out there. But with albums, well, when he was making them, they were somewhere between 10 and 15. Now, everybody's making them like 36, 46 tracks, and that got him to think, well, I got all this music just sitting around. He says, why don't I come out with a new collection called Tackle Box, Disc 1. Here's more from Brad.
5: So what Tackle Box is, think of it very simply as a box full of hooks. A box full of old country hooks that exist in a way that all of us as writers, we write more than we are able to sort of record and promote. And sometimes some of the best things you write and some of the most vulnerable you can be doesn't see the light of day.
1: It's kind of cool, right? Can't wait to hear that. Kane Brown down one this week with Woman.
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0: Stella Lefty, happy belated birthday. She turned 24 this week. Boston jumps 4 to 3. Amazing. What were you doing when you were 24? Did you have the number 3 song in the nation? I certainly didn't. The Tulane grad, her debut EP is This Heaven, made her the first woman to land a top 10 debut on the top country albums chart this year. I love it. Okay, out of the number 1 spot, down this week. This is Morgan Wallen with Don't We.
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0: Toronto, the number one spot down to number two this week. Morgan Wallen with Don't We? Which means, of course, we have a brand new number one. And this was the industry's worst kept secret and worst predictions ever. Taylor Swift takes over the number one spot. I saw that even before she released it. Seriously. The song I Knew It, I Knew You, the first country single in years for Taylor. She wrote it, produced it with Jack Antonoff, the OG behind her creativity. Wrote it, of course, for Toy Story 5, calling it her return to country. We love it. At the top this week, Taylor Swift, I Knew It, I Knew You.
1: 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It's the Casey Clark Country Countdown. Number one.

0: New at number one, Taylor Swift, I Knew It, I Knew You, taking over the top spot for Morgan Wallen. And we all saw that coming from a mile away. Yes, we did. Well, listen, we appreciate you taking the time out of your world and spending it with us. That's awesome. We want to thank the producers and writers putting the show together, too. That's incredible. And again, thanks for you for listening. Without you, there's no show. I'm Casey Clark. Have yourself a safe and wonderful week.
1: From the XFM Newsroom, I'm Matt Draper. The town of Antigonish offered its support for a guaranteed basic income. During a regular meeting last week, Antigonish Town Council passed a motion to send a letter to the federal and provincial governments supporting the idea of a guaranteed basic income. Deputy Mayor Andrew Murray spoke about the motion following the meeting. Murray stated everyone deserves to be able to meet their basic needs and live with dignity, adding too many Nova Scotians continue to experience food insecurity and poverty. He said a guaranteed livable basic income would provide a stable foundation for people. The Glasgow Square Theatre in New Glasgow will feature a show in November that offers a mix of live music, storytelling, and history centered on the Battle of Vimy Ridge in World War I. There were more than 10,000 Canadian casualties in that battle. The highly acclaimed production Ridge will be performed by the Fugitives, a Vancouver folk music group. Ridge was nominated for the 2022 Juno Award for Best Traditional Roots Album and has been presented to audiences across Canada. The show will present at Glasgow Square on November 18th. Program Culture and Events Manager with the Town of New Glasgow, Morgan Sim, says with the support of Veterans Affairs Canada, the show will be free. Tickets are available for no charge online at glasgowsquare.com. Tickets are required to reserve a seat for the show. Donations will be accepted at the door in support of the Royal Canadian Legion and the Glasgow Theatre's Moments for Everyone, which provides free tickets through the Pictou Antigonish Regional Library. The most local news and sports, anytime at 98.9xfm.ca.
2: XFM weather, showers with a risk of a thundershower this evening. About 10 millimeters, except 20 millimeters in the heaviest showers. Some fog patch developing, with south wind gusting to 40 kilometers per hour, becoming light near midnight, a low of 19. For tomorrow, a mix of sun and cloud with a chance of showers late in the afternoon. A risk of a thundershower with fog patches dissipating in the morning. A high of 25, with the humidex still feel like 30 and a UV index of high. A few clouds for the evening with a low of 14. And there's a look at your forecast on 98.9 XFM.
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0: Good evening, 98.9 XFM, nothing but hits. My name is Shadow. Cruise along with you this Monday, August the 24th, as we're doing our Sounds Atlantic, all Canadian Atlantic music here for you. That was Kerr Kennedy with the Poplars, and you had some Goldie Bootleer as well as Terry Kelly in there, and Wygo kicking things off with Shape Shifter. We got lots of Canadian hits here for you, all coming out of Atlantic Canada, with some Maura Whitman and Anxiety, Winter Sleep, as well as Alves in Undertow. Coming up after the break, you're listening to 98.9 XFM Sounds Atlantic.
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2: 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XFM weather, showers with a risk of a thundershower this evening. About 10 millimeters, except 20 millimeters in the heaviest showers. Some fog patch developing, with south wind gusting to 40 kilometers per hour, becoming light near midnight, a low of 19. For tomorrow, a mix of sun and cloud with a chance of showers late in the afternoon. A risk of a thundershower with fog patches dissipating in the morning. A high of 25, with the humidex still feel like 30 and a UV index of high. A few clouds for the evening with a low of 14. And there's a look at your forecast on 98.9 XFM.

0: Kylie Fox with Flush on 98.9 XFM Sounds Atlantic. Well, if you'd like to take in some Atlantic Canadian music right here in Antigonish, you're in luck because Elise Aaron, she will be in town on Wednesday from 6 to 9 p.m. There is a free concert happening. It's called Music on the Main, and it will be happening at Chisholm Park there with headliner Elise Aaron. Of course, highlighted here on our Sounds Atlantic show many, many times and going to be putting on that amazing free concert from 6 until 9 p.m. for this Wednesday. Take that in and enjoy it. I've got some Love Yet with Cheerleader coming up, Minglewood Band with the Whiz Kids, and Princess Caught a Man, 98.9 XFM Sounds Atlantic.
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'Cause when that sunset

0: From the XFM Newsroom, I'm Matt Draper. The town of Antigonish offered its support for a guaranteed basic income. During a regular meeting last week, Antigonish Town Council passed a motion to send a letter to the federal and provincial governments supporting the idea of a guaranteed basic income. Deputy Mayor Andrew Murray spoke about the motion following the meeting. Murray stated everyone deserves to be able to meet their basic needs and live with dignity, adding too many Nova Scotians continue to experience food insecurity and poverty. He said a guaranteed livable basic income would provide a stable foundation for people. The Glasgow Square Theatre in New Glasgow will feature a show in November that offers a mix of live music, storytelling, and history centered on the Battle of Vimy Ridge in World War I. There were more than 10,000 Canadian casualties in that battle. The highly acclaimed production Ridge will be performed by The Fugitives, a Vancouver folk music group. Ridge was nominated for the 2022 Juno Award for Best Traditional Roots Album and has been presented to audiences across Canada. The show will present at Glasgow Square on November 18th. Program Culture and Events Manager with the Town of New Glasgow, Morgan Sim, says with the support of Veterans Affairs Canada, the show will be free. Tickets are available for no charge online at glasgowsquare.com. Tickets are required to reserve a seat for the show. Donations will be accepted at the door in support of the Royal Canadian Legion and the Glasgow Theatre's Moments for Everyone, which provides free tickets through the Pictou Antigonish Regional Library. The most local news and sports, anytime at 98.9xfm.ca.
1: XFM weather, showers with a risk of a thundershower this evening. About 10 millimeters, except 20 millimeters in the heaviest showers. Some fog patch developing, with south wind gusting to 40 kilometers per hour, becoming light near midnight, a low of 19. For tomorrow, a mix of sun and cloud with a chance of showers late in the afternoon. A risk of a thundershower with fog patches dissipating in the morning. A high of 25, with the humidex still feel like 30 and a UV index of high. A few clouds for the evening with a low of 14. And there's a look at your forecast on 98.9 XFM.
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0: Cold Rain and January Wine on 98.9 XFM Sounds Atlantic. You had some Chloe Eden, Out of Sight before that. Ria May with Bend and Soul Filter with Letters to Myself. Good evening, my name is Shadow, cruising along with you this Monday. And of course, if you would like to be part of our Sounds Atlantic shows, all you have to do is email music@989xfm.ca. Send us that MP3. Make sure it's not explicit. And the only qualification is that you're out of Atlantic Canada here. That goes as far as you would like it to go as well. So go ahead, email us if you're listening. music@989xfm.ca. Just tag it Sounds Atlantic, and we'd love to put you on.
1: Yeah, and so I was saying, I said, Stacy, your mom has really got it going on. And then also, hold on. Hello? Oh, hey, dude, what's up? What? No way. Yeah, no, for sure. All right, see you soon.
2: Who was that?
1: It was David. He just won a party for 10 at Pita Pit and Goji's through 98.9XFM. Said all they had to do was go to their Facebook page, like the contest post, comment on it, and share it. After he did that, he was entered in their draw, and he just won. And he invited us down. Do you want to go?
2: Yeah, let's do it. Do you think Stacy's going to be there?
1: Oh, dude, do you think your mom's going to be there?
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7: XFM weather, showers with a risk of a thundershower this evening. About 10 millimeters, except 20 millimeters in the heavier showers. Some fog patch developing, with south wind gusting to 40 kilometers per hour, becoming light near midnight, a low of 19. For tomorrow, a mix of sun and cloud with a chance of showers late in the afternoon. A risk of a thundershower with fog patches dissipating in the morning. A high of 25, with the humidex still feel like 30 and a UV index of high. A few clouds for the evening with a low of 14. And there's a look at your forecast on 98.9 XFM.

0: 98.9 XFM Sounds Atlantic with John Mullane and Walking Away. Well, good evening. My name is Shadow. I enjoy cruising along with you this Monday, sitting at August the 24th, last full week of August here. Soak it all in. You've only got one weekend left before everything gets turned around in September. Enjoy that. Enjoy your week here. And of course, we'll be back in next Monday there to take care of you on our Sounds Atlantic. Couple more hits for you before the night is out with some Darlene Angevine and Christina Martin. You have yourself a great evening.
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0: Taking a look at community events, the Pictou County Y Service Club Women, in partnership with the Blue Nose Curling Club, are hosting a week-long book sale at the club on Park Street in New Glasgow, August 26th through September the 2nd. They're open 10 a.m. to 6 p.m. each day, except on the Sunday when they're open noon to 6 p.m. They're also accepting donations of books in good condition the first 4 days of the event, from the 26th through August the 29th, during those regular hours. And come out to Inverness Beach on Wednesday, August the 26th at 11 a.m. for a one-hour session to learn more about offshore wind and wind energy. The activity is open to ages 6+, particularly recommended for ages 8 to 13. Parents or guardians come in with their children. Staff and volunteers will guide participants through the activity. More details about that and many other events can be found on our website at 989xfm.ca.
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2: 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They'll go, "Oh, Michael, we love you. Oh, you're amazing." And then Mr. Johnson will have no choice but to give me a promotion.
1: Okay. 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
3: XFM weather: showers with a risk of a thundershower this evening. About 10 millimeters, except 20 millimeters in the heaviest showers. Some fog patch developing, with south wind gusting to 40 kilometers per hour, becoming light near midnight. A low of 19. For tomorrow, a mix of sun and cloud with a chance of showers late in the afternoon. A risk of a thundershower with fog patches dissipating in the morning. A high of 25, with the humidex will feel like 30 and a UV index of high. A few clouds for the evening with a low of 14. And there's a look at your forecast on 98.9 XFM.

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3: XFM weather, showers with a risk of a thundershower this evening. About 10 millimeters, except 20 millimeters in the heaviest showers. Some fog patch developing, with south wind gusting to 40 kilometers per hour, becoming light near midnight, a low of 19. For tomorrow, a mix of sun and cloud with a chance of showers late in the afternoon. A risk of a thundershower with fog patches dissipating in the morning. A high of 25, with the humidex still feel like 30 and a UV index of high. A few clouds for the evening with a low of 14. And there's a look at your forecast on 98.9 XFM.

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Okay, over here, boys. 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

0: taking a look at community events. Festival Antigonish Summer Theater is presenting a special arts and cultures market before the August 26th performance of Beyond the Sea at the Bauer Theater. The market starts at 6:30. Admission to the market is free, and tickets for Beyond the Sea are available online by contacting the box office or going to festivalantigonish.ca. And on Thursday night, August 27th, come out to the Antigonish Heritage Museum for a lovely Kaylee featuring the talents of the P.D. McDonald's and Folkestra. 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Admission is $10 per person at the door, and that includes a bed lunch, and the event will kick off at 7 p.m. For details on these and many other events, check out our website, 989xfm.ca.
1: XFM weather, showers with a risk of a thundershower this evening. About 10 millimeters, except 20 millimeters in the heaviest showers. Some fog patch developing, with south wind gusting to 40 kilometers per hour, becoming light near midnight. A low of 19. For tomorrow, a mix of sun and cloud with a chance of showers late in the afternoon. A risk of a thundershower with fog patches dissipating in the morning. A high of 25, with the humid index still feel like 30 and a UV index of high. A few clouds for the evening with a low of 14. And there's a look at your forecast on 98.9 XFM.

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5: XFM weather, showers with a risk of a thundershower this evening. About 10 millimeters, except 20 millimeters in the heavier showers. Some fog patch developing, with south wind gusting to 40 kilometers per hour, becoming light near midnight, a low of 19. For tomorrow, a mix of sun and cloud with a chance of showers late in the afternoon. A risk of a thundershower with fog patches dissipating in the morning. A high of 25, with the humidex still feel like 30 and a UV index of high. A few clouds for the evening with a low of 14. And there's a look at your forecast on 98.9 XFM.

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We're portable, and we don't take up too much space.

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0: Taking a look at community events, the Pictou County Y Service Club Women, in partnership with the Blue Nose Curling Club, are hosting a week-long book sale at the club on Park Street in New Glasgow, August 26th through September the 2nd. They're open 10 a.m. to 6 p.m. each day, except on the Sunday when they're open noon to 6 p.m. They're also accepting donations of books in good condition the first 4 days of the event from the 26th through August the 29th during those regular hours. And come out to Inverness Beach on Wednesday, August the 26th at 11 a.m. for a one-hour session to learn more about offshore wind and wind energy. The activity is open to ages 6+, particularly recommended for ages 8 to 13. Parents or guardians come in with their children. Staff and volunteers will guide participants through the activity. More details about that and many other events can be found on our website at 989xfm.ca.
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7: XFM weather, a mix of sun and cloud today with a chance of showers late this afternoon. A risk of a thundershower with fog patch dissipating in the morning. A high of 25 with a humidex of 30 and a UV index of high. A few clouds for the evening with a low of 14. For tomorrow Wednesday, a mix of sun and cloud with a chance of showers and a high of 24. Weather from 98.9 XFM.

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1: 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McDonald's and Folkestra. 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
4: XFM weather, a mix of sun and cloud today with a chance of showers late this afternoon. A risk of a thunder shower with fog patch dissipating in the morning. A high of 25 with a humidex of 30 and a UV index of high. A few clouds for the evening with a low of 14. For tomorrow Wednesday, a mix of sun and cloud with a chance of showers and a high of 24. Weather from 98.9 XFM.

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4: XFM weather, a mix of sun and cloud today with a chance of showers late this afternoon. A risk of a thundershower with fog patch dissipating in the morning. A high of 25 with a humidex of 30 and a UV index of high. A few clouds for the evening with a low of 14. For tomorrow Wednesday, a mix of sun and cloud with a chance of showers and a high of 24. Weather from 98.9 XFM.

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1: Taking a look at community events, the Pictou County Y Service Club Women, in partnership with the Blue Nose Curling Club, are hosting a week-long book sale at the club on Park Street in New Glasgow, August 26th through September the 2nd. They're open 10 a.m. to 6 p.m. each day, except on the Sunday when they're open noon to 6 p.m. They're also accepting donations of books in good condition the first 4 days of the event from the 26th through August the 29th during those regular hours. And come out to Inverness Beach on Wednesday, August the 26th at 11 a.m. for a one-hour session to learn more about offshore wind and wind energy. The activity is open to ages 6+, particularly recommended for ages 8 to 13. Parents or guardians come in with their children. 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More details about that and many other events can be found on our website at 989xfm.ca.
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12: XFM weather, a mix of sun and cloud today with a chance of showers late this afternoon. A risk of a thunder shower with fog patch dissipating in the morning. A high of 25 with a humidex of 30 and a UV index of high. A few clouds for the evening with a low of 14. For tomorrow Wednesday, a mix of sun and cloud with a chance of showers and a high of 24. Weather from 98.9 XFM.

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XFM weather. A mix of sun and cloud today with a chance of showers late this afternoon. A risk of a thundershower with fog patch dissipating in the morning. A high of 25 with a humidex of 30 and a UV index of high. A few clouds for the evening with a low of 14. For tomorrow, Wednesday, a mix of sun and cloud with a chance of showers and a high of 24. 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
1: Taking a look at community events, the Pictou County Y Service Club Women, in partnership with the Blue Nose Curling Club, are hosting a week-long book sale at the club on Park Street in New Glasgow, August 26th through September the 2nd. They're open 10 a.m. to 6 p.m. each day, except on the Sunday when they're open noon to 6 p.m. They're also accepting donations of books in good condition the first 4 days of the event from the 26th through August the 29th during those regular hours. And come out to Inverness Beach on Wednesday, August the 26th at 11 a.m. for a one-hour session to learn more about offshore wind and wind energy. The activity is open to ages 6+, particularly recommended for ages 8 to 13. Parents or guardians come in with their children. Staff and volunteers will guide participants through the activity. More details about that and many other events can be found on our website at 989xfm.ca.
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3: Yeah, and so I was saying, I said, Stacy, your mom has really got it going on. And then I'll say, hello? Oh, hey, dude, what's up? 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No way. Yeah, no, for sure. All right, see you soon.
4: Who was that?
3: 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Said all they had to do was go to their Facebook page, like the contest post, comment on it, and share it. 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Do you want to go?
4: 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Do you think Stacy's going to be there?
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5: 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A mix of sun and cloud today with a chance of showers late this afternoon. A risk of a thunder shower with fog patch dissipating in the morning. A high of 25 with a humid index of 30 and a UV index of high. A few clouds for the evening with a low of 14. For tomorrow Wednesday, a mix of sun and cloud with a chance of showers and a high of 24. 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

0: taking a look at community events. Festival Antigonish Summer Theater is presenting a special arts and cultures market before the August 26th performance of Beyond the Sea at the Bauer Theater. The market starts at 6:30. 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And on Thursday night, August 27th, come out to the Antigonish Heritage Museum for a lovely Kaylee featuring the talents of the P.D. McDonald's and Folkestra. 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Admission is $10 per person at the door, and that includes a bed lunch, and the event will kick off at 7 p.m. For details on these and many other events, check out our website, 989xfm.ca.
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3: XFM weather. A mix of sun and cloud today with a chance of showers late this afternoon. A risk of a thundershower with fog patch dissipating in the morning. A high of 25 with a humidex of 30 and a UV index of high. A few clouds for the evening with a low of 14. For tomorrow, Wednesday, a mix of sun and cloud with a chance of showers and a high of 24. 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
1: XFM weather. A mix of sun and cloud today with a chance of showers late this afternoon. A risk of a thunder shower with fog patch dissipating in the morning. A high of 25 with a humidex of 30 and a UV index of high. A few clouds for the evening with a low of 14. For tomorrow Wednesday, a mix of sun and cloud with a chance of showers and a high of 24. 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

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The beach, family and friends, and 98.9, nothing but hits. Take us along. We don't take up too much space.

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1: Let us place ourselves in the presence of God as we pray. O God, our Father, we thank you for the blessings of a quiet and restful night. We thank you for the peace and security of our country, Canada, a land richly endowed with natural resources which you have entrusted to us. Help us to use those resources in such a way that we may pass them along to future generations in accordance with your divine plan of creation. As followers of Christ, your Son, O God, we pray for our brothers and sisters in other parts of the world, but especially for those in countries which are being torn apart by war, famine, and political unrest. We ask you to inspire all those in authority in such countries to govern in the spirit of justice, love, and human dignity. May the Spirit of Christ guide all their efforts so that your divine plan of creation may be brought to perfection. Bless the men and women who fought for our country's freedom in times of wars and conflicts. Grant to those who lost their lives in the defense of freedom the peace and happiness of eternity. Help us to show our gratitude by our love for you and our love for the members of our human family. We ask all this, O God, through the merits of your Son, our Lord Jesus Christ, who lives and reigns forever and ever. Amen.
2: And a good morning. Look at the marine forecast for you for Eastern Shore, Sable, and Foreshore. Strong wind warning for Eastern Shore and Foreshore. Winds southwesterly at 20 to 25, southerly 15 this morning, light this afternoon, westerly 10 to 15 after midnight, and light on Wednesday evening. Northumberland Strait and Gulf Magdalen, southerly winds at 15 to 20, southwesterly 10 to 15 this morning, light this evening, and light on Wednesday.
3: Good morning from the XFM newsroom. I'm Matt Draper. Elizabeth Yeo, Vice President of Students with St. Evex University, said the local school is set to begin welcoming students this weekend for the upcoming school year. Central welcome and check-in activities and move-in are set for this Saturday and Sunday. Monday will serve as a community day for new students and move-in day for returning students. September 1st is academic day with classes starting September 2nd. Yeo said the move-in day typically falls on the Labor Day weekend, but they moved it back a week.
4: Because we have extra time in the schedule, also we are able to provide students with a little bit more this year in terms of orientation to the community. So with our Reach Day and our Academic Day, there are extra activities that are designed to help students meet one another, understand expectations, get connected to services and supports, and really begin to feel that St. Evex is home. So we're excited about being able to welcome the students back and offer them a full transition program.
3: On top of welcoming students back to campus, Yeo said they are also welcoming off-campus students back to the community. Part of the welcome back for those students includes a Good Neighbors House Call program, which involves teams of university and community representatives visiting student neighborhoods. Yeo said for new students, this is a very important moment in their lives, adding St. Evex wants them to understand they are becoming members of the larger community. With that comes the responsibilities of looking after one another and respecting and caring for the communities they share. Police in Charlottetown PEI are warning about a phone scam in which fraudsters impersonating police officers try to obtain personal and financial information. They say scammers are using spoofing technology to make it look like calls are coming from Charlottetown Police Service's non-emergency phone number. News release says in many calls, the fraudster claims to be Officer Miller, but there's nobody with that name on the force. Police say officers will never request personal information to verify someone's identity over the phone, nor will they use any financial information for identification. We will soon know more about how Canada plans to hit back against the U.S. in the trade war. Details of Canada's retaliatory tariffs against the U.S. are expected to be unveiled today, alongside details of support for workers affected by tariffs. The U.S. introduced a new round of 50% tariffs on Canadian exports on Saturday, targeting goods worth $28 billion. That day, Prime Minister Mark Carney said retaliation in the form of dollar-for-dollar tariffs would kick in on September 8th, as discussions were taking place Monday, but exactly how Canada will about exactly how Canada will hit back. In XFM weather today, sun and cloud with a chance of showers late this afternoon for Pictou and counties. A few showers ending this morning, then a mix of sun and cloud with a chance of showers this afternoon for Guysborough County. Showers ending this morning with 5 millimeters of rain, then mainly cloudy with a chance of showers for Cape Breton. Risk of a thunder shower late this afternoon with a high of 25 and a UV index of high. Tonight, partly cloudy with a chance of showers this evening with a risk of thunder shower. Fog patches developing after midnight with a low of 15. Tomorrow, sun and cloud with a chance of showers in the afternoon with a high of 24 and a UV index of high. Currently in New Glasgow, it's 21 degrees. In Patoxbury, it's 20 degrees. And in Antigonish, it's 22 degrees. In XFM Sports, Corey Seager had 3 hits and 3 RBIs, and Jake Berger and Wyatt Langford homered to lead the Texas Rangers to an 11-2 win over the host Chicago White Sox on Monday. Ezekiel Duran drove in 2 runs, and Texas outhit the American League Central leaders 14-5 to move a half game ahead of the idle Houston Astros and take sole possession of top spot in the American League West. Austin Hedges hit a 2-run home run in the 6th inning to lift the visiting Cleveland Guardians to a 4-2 win over the host LA Angels on Monday. The Guardians, who have won 5 in a row and 7 of their last 10, moved into sole possession of the third American League wildcard spot. They are half a game up on the Houston Astros and 2 games up on the Twins and the Blue Jays. It's 6:04, the most local news and sports, anytime at 98.9xfm.ca.

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Ice. 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It was 1989. And tunes with 98.9. Nothing but hits.

0: 89, XFM, nothing but hits. And Carly Simon this morning, just see 20 minutes after the top of 6 o'clock. And a welcome to Tuesday's Paul Kerwin till noon. Lots of great things happening up for the next few days as we get ready to sort of wrap up summer. School starting a little earlier than normal. Next week, hard to believe, isn't it? Next week is going to be the first days of school for both State of X and the rest. Elementary, junior, senior high. Where did the summer go? Keep asking myself every day as I scratch my head. Yeah, not one. One with no hair on it. It's because, you know, there's just no hair there anymore. Yeah, anyway, 621, welcome along to it. It's a Tuesday. We got weather details up and coming. And on our Facebook fan page, 98.9XFM announcers, breakfast trivia.
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0: 622, some sun and cloud for today. A chance of a late day shower or thunder shower. Temperatures at 25. The humidex today are going to feel like 32. Partly cloudy tonight. Chance of showers and thunder showers. Look for a low of 15. And some sun and cloud tomorrow. Slight chance of late day showers. High of 24. The humidex tomorrow going to feel like about 28. It's very muggy once again this morning, and temperatures right around 21 to 22 degrees in New Glasgow, Port Hawkesbury, and here at 98.9 XFM.

0: Good morning from the XFM Newsroom. I'm Matt Draper. In XFM News, police and other emergency services attended the scene of a vehicle collision last night near Heatherton. Posts on social media report traffic was closed in both directions on the 104. No other information is available. The funding split for grants and projects in Antigonish came up before town council last week. Antigonish Mayor Sean Cameron said it wasn't the first time council discussed the matter, which came up last week following a funding request that went before the town and is coming before county council.
1: One counselor reminded counselors that if we look at a per capita or per assessment, we shouldn't be matching dollars with the county. We're considering that when we look at our grants. We can give up to 3% of our grants, but our number is up to a little over 200,000 with the county. They give more, but of course they have a bigger 3% of a bigger number. They have more money at their disposal. So rather than looking at 50-50 projects, we'll be looking at possibly one-third to two-thirds. And we have done this on the mini pitch. You'll notice that funding wasn't 50-50, it was more 40-60.
0: Cameron said they spoke about the funding split during previous joint council meetings with the county. Realistically, said Cameron, the town doesn't have the same funds available as the county. When asked what kinds of conversations must happen about funding splits, Cameron said they have to get agreement from the county. After reaching an agreement with the county, he said they will have to reach out to community organizations about funding going forward. Nova Scotia Liberal leadership candidate Amanda Mombercat will be in Dartmouth this evening for a meet-and-greet event while announcing the first policy pillar of her leadership campaign with a focus on her shared vision of rebuilding the party. Mombercat announced her intention to run for the party leadership in June. She serves as deputy warden for the municipality of Richmond County. New Brunswick Premier Susan Holt says Ottawa did the right thing by protecting Canada's language from the demands of U.S. trade negotiators. Last-minute changes around Canada's protections for language and culture were one of the reasons the federal government walked away from U.S. trade talks on Friday. The Premier of Canada's only bilingual province said Monday that was the right call. Holt says New Brunswick's identity is wrapped around the French language and not up for negotiation. In XFM weather today, sun and cloud with a chance of showers late this afternoon for Pictou and Antigonish counties. A few showers ending this morning, then sun and cloud with a chance of showers this afternoon for Guysborough County. Showers ending this morning with 5 millimeters of rain, then mainly cloudy with a chance of showers for Cape Breton with a risk of a thunder shower late this afternoon with a high of 25 and a UV index of high. Tonight, partly cloudy with a chance of showers this evening with a risk of thunder shower. Fog patches developing after midnight with a low of 15. Tomorrow, sun and cloud with a chance of showers in the afternoon with a high of 24 and a UV index of high. Currently in New Glasgow, it's 21 degrees. In Port Hawkesbury, it's 20 degrees. And in Antigonish, it's 22 degrees. In XFM sports, Anthony Siegler hit a go-ahead triple in the ninth inning and the visiting Boston Red Sox beat the Miami Marlins 4-2 on Monday. Boston has won 19 of 20 against teams with records of 500 or better. The Marlins were 2-for-18 with runners in scoring position. Cal Raleigh busted out of a season-long slump with the first three-homer game of his career Monday night. It was the first multi-homer game of the year for Raleigh, who finished 3-for-3 with a walk in a 9-2 victory over the visiting Philadelphia Phillies. Raleigh was runner-up for the AL MVP award last year when he led the majors with 60 home runs and added 125 RBIs. Angel Reese set a single-game rebound record with 26. Alicia Gray had 20 points and 6 assists. Ryan Howard had 18 points and 6 rebounds. And the visiting Atlanta Dream won their fourth consecutive WNBA game with a 78-71 decision over the LA Sparks on Monday. It's 6:33, the most local news and sports, anytime at 98.9xfm.ca. Freeze frame!

0: 89 XFM, nothing but hits and a track there from Soul Decision. Ooh, it's kind of crazy. 642 now, 18 away at the top of the hour, 7 o'clock. Tomorrow night, Music on Main. 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Elise Aaron is going to be wrapping things up tomorrow night for the concert of Music on Main. 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
0: And a 644, sun and cloud expected for today with a chance of late day showers or thunder showers. Temperature's going to be around 25, humidex 32. Partly cloudy tonight, chance of showers and thunder showers. 15 the low, and for tomorrow, we're looking at sun and cloud with a slight chance of late day showers. And temperature's going to be around 24, the humidex tomorrow about 28. Not as humid as the last couple of days. 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

0: Indeed not. XFM, nothing but hits. Luke Graham and Foreigner back in the day. That was one of their earlier hits, Cold as Ice. Definitely not cold as ice the last couple of days. Very muggy out there again this morning. Over 20 for a temperature right now. Expecting a high in the mid-20s. Humidex in the low 30s. 651, and Attagoodish Kinsman Radio Bingo is coming back to the airwaves beginning on September the 5th. So make sure you get your bingo booklet cards. You can pick them up at various locations throughout Attagoodish County and town, such as Lawton's Drugs in the Market Square, Canadian Tire Gas Bar on Main Street, Hometown Mini Mart on James Street, also McDonald's Convenience in St. Andrews, Faustin's Golf in Salt Springs, and Felt Made and Sun Service Center in South Lock Harbor.
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8-9, XFM, nothing but his boss, Skaggs, this morning doing the old Lido Shuffle. If you're doing the Lido Shuffle going from one room to the other, get ready for your day-to-day. You're cautiously out there. 657, information update right around the corner for you. 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Breakfast trivia lined up for you there this morning. Hopefully a winner coming your way just before 8. Got Barney Bentall, Crime Against Love.

0: Good morning from the XFM newsroom. 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
0: In XFM News, Elizabeth Yeo, Vice President of Students with St. Evex University, said the local school is set to begin welcoming students this weekend for the upcoming school year. Central welcome and check-in activities and move-in are set for this Saturday and Sunday. Monday will serve as a community day for new students and a move-in day for returning students. September 1st is academic day with classes starting September 2nd. Yeo said the move-in day typically falls on the Labor Day weekend, but they moved it back a week.
3: Because we have extra time in the schedule, also we are able to provide students with a little bit more this year in terms of orientation to the community. So with our Reach Day and our Academic Day, there are extra activities that are designed to help students meet one another, understand expectations, get connected to services and supports, and really begin to feel that St. Evex is home. So we're excited about being able to welcome the students back and offer them a full transition program.
0: On top of welcoming students back to campus, Yeo said they are also welcoming off-campus students back to the community. Part of the welcome back for those students includes a Good Neighbors House Calls program, which involves teams of university and community representatives visiting student neighborhoods. Yeo said for new students, this is a very important moment in their lives, adding St. Evex wants them to understand they are becoming members of the larger community. And with that comes the responsibilities of looking after one another and respecting and caring for the communities they share. Police in Charlottetown are warning about a phone scam in which fraudsters impersonating police officers try to obtain personal and financial information. They say scammers are using spoofing technology to make it look like calls are coming from Charlottetown Police Service's non-emergency phone number. Police say officers will never request personal information to verify someone's identity over the phone, nor will they use financial information for identification. Weather is next for CNJ Martin Well Drilling.
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0: In XFM weather today, sun and cloud with a chance of showers late this afternoon for Pictou and counties. A few showers ending this morning, then sun and cloud with a chance of showers this afternoon for Guysborough County. Showers ending this morning with 5 millimeters of rain, then mainly cloudy with a chance of showers for Cape Breton with a risk of thunder showers late this afternoon, a high of 25 and a UV index of high. Tonight, partly cloudy with a chance of showers this evening with a risk of thunder shower. Fog patches developing after midnight with a low of 15. Tomorrow, sun and cloud with a chance of showers in the afternoon with a high of 24 and a UV index of high. Currently in New Glasgow, it's 21 degrees. In Port Hawkesbury, it's 20 degrees. And in Antigonish, it's 21 degrees. Sports is next for Antigonish Rental.
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0: In XFM Sports, Corey Seager had 3 hits and 3 RBIs, and Jake Berger and Wyatt Langford homer to lead the Texas Rangers to an 11-2 win over the host Chicago White Sox on Monday. Ezekiel Duran drove in 2 runs, and Texas outhit the American League Central leaders 14-5 to move a half game ahead of the idle Houston Astros and take sole possession of the top spot in the American League West for the first time since July 30th. Austin Hedges hit a two-run homer in the sixth inning to lift the visiting Cleveland Guardians to a 4-2 win over the host LA Angels on Monday. The Guardians moved into sole possession of the third American League wildcard spot. They are half a game up on the Houston Astros and two games up on the Minnesota Twins and Toronto Blue Jays. It's 7:04, the most local news and sports, anytime at 98.9xfm.ca.

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1: 12 minutes after the top of 7 o'clock, and a very good morning to you. It's Paul Kerwin until noon today as we get through a Tuesday, August 25th. A little over a week's time, all the kids can be back in school.
2: Wow.
1: Isn't that something? Lunches, buses, crossing guards, kids not looking where they're going. Wow.

0: Eddie at Night, XFM, and Robert Plant when he was on his own in the mood. About 16 minutes after the top of 7 o'clock, 98.9 XFM, a very good morning to you. Welcome along to this Tuesday. I got to talk, it's the 25th, and if you're celebrating a birthday today, well, happy birthday. You're in some really good company. Tom Skerritt is celebrating birthday number 93 today. Bassist Gene Simmons of Kiss, 77. You'd never know it. Keyboardist Jeff Downes of Asia, 74 today. Musician Elvis Costello is 73. Country singer, actor Billy Ray Cyrus is 65. Guitarist Vivian Campbell of Def Leppard is 64. Actor Blair Underwood, 62. Country singer Jody Messina is 56. And actress Blake Lively is 39. 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
0: And approaching 18 minutes after the top of 7 o'clock at 98.9 XFM, and a very good morning to you. Celebrating, let's see here, an anniversary, 25 years. Tracy and Darren Pettipaw of Westville, Pictou County. All the very best to you guys, from all of your friends, all of your family. All the very best and happy 25. May another 25 be yours. Big birthday wish today to Mary McGinnis from all of her family in Arisaig. Mary Coyle celebrating a big birthday today as well. All the best from Wayne and Debbie. Oakland Young down Dunmore Way celebrating a birthday today. All the very best. Love from Mom and Dad, Bo, Nanas, and Papas. Happy birthday to Bailey McClear. David's McAleer. Not a teenager anymore. The 2-0 has finally crept up your way. All the very best. Love from Grandma and all of your family and friends. Annalie Delaney, happy 21. Love from Mom and Dad, Rory, Ryan, Elizabeth and Matilda, Jenna and Jeremy and Jillian and Josh. And we say congratulations this morning to the winner of the treats. It is Oakland DeYoung. Oakland, we have a voucher here. Your name is on it. 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

0: Song that came in at about 2 minutes in length. Adam Mitchell, back to 1979, and Fool for Love, a 98.9 XFM, 722 now with Paul Kerwin. Good morning. Welcome along to Tuesday. As we get ready to head into the rest of the week, lots of things up and coming this weekend. We'll be telling you all about in our Summer Cruiser Cameron will be out and around, and she'll be keeping us up to date on a lot of things that are coming up this weekend and even beyond, too. We're getting ready for the ENSC, which will be happening next week. More details on all that as time goes on. Something that's up and coming around the end of September, first part of October, and it's called The Promise. Now, this is a 10 to 15 minute dialogue-free short film, which is being put on by a local filmmaker. And if you'd like to be part of this local film, they're looking for about 30 volunteers, all ages, to appear as a wedding congregation in this short film. No acting experience is needed. And participants will attend one Saturday rehearsal and one Saturday of filming. Again, it's planned for end of September, early October. Now, you can be a part of it. All you have to do is email thepromise.antigonish@gmail.com. 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
0: In XFM News, police and other emergency services attended the scene of a vehicle collision last night near Heatherton. Posts on social media report traffic was closed in both directions on the 104. No other information is available. The funding split for grants and projects in Antigonish came up before town council last week. Antigonish Town Mayor Sean Cameron said it wasn't the first time council discussed the matter, which came up last week following a funding request that went before the town and is coming before county council.
2: One counselor reminded counselors that if we look at a per capita or per assessment, we shouldn't be matching dollars with the county. We're considering that when we look at our grants. We can give up to 3% of our grants, but our number is up to a little over $200,000 with the county. They give more, but of course they have a bigger 3% of a bigger number. They have more money at their disposal. So rather than looking at 50-50 projects, we'll be looking at possibly one-third to two-thirds. And we have done this on the mini pitch. You'll notice that funding wasn't 50-50, it was more 40-60.
0: Cameron said they spoke about the funding split during previous joint council meetings with the county. Realistically, said Cameron, the town doesn't have the same funds available as the county. When asked what kinds of conversations must happen about the funding splits, Cameron said they will have to get agreement from the county. After reaching an agreement with the county, he said, they will have to reach out to community organizations about funding going forward. Nova Scotia Liberal leadership candidate Amanda Mombourquette will be in Dartmouth this evening for a meet-and-greet event while announcing the first policy pillar of her leadership campaign with a focus on her shared vision of rebuilding the party. Mombourquette announced her intention to run for the party leadership in June. She serves as deputy warden for the municipality of Richmond County. The threat of new tariffs on Canadian vehicles and parts is raising concern in the auto sector's Canadian hub of Windsor, Ontario. The United States' latest threat was to hike tariffs on all vehicles, auto parts, and steel from Canada to 50% on January 1st. The new threatened tariffs, which have not been enacted in any official order, would come well after the U.S. midterm elections in November, in which the president and the Republicans are at risk of losing control of both the House of Representatives and the Senate. New Brunswick Premier Susan Holt says Ottawa did the right thing by protecting Canada's language from the demands of U.S. trade negotiations. Last-minute changes around Canada's protections for language and culture were one of the reasons the federal government walked away from the U.S. trade talks on Friday. The Premier of Canada's only bilingual province said Monday that it was the right call. In XFM weather today, sun and cloud with a chance of showers late this afternoon for Pictou and Antigonish. A few showers ending this morning, then a mix of sun and cloud with a chance of showers this afternoon for Guysborough County. Showers ending this morning with 5 millimeters of rain, then mainly cloudy with a chance of showers for Cape Breton. Risk of a thunder shower late this afternoon with a high of 25 and a UV index of high. Tonight, partly cloudy with a chance of showers this evening with a risk of thunder shower. Fog patch is developing after midnight with a low of 15. Tomorrow, sun and cloud with a chance of showers in the afternoon, high of 24 with a UV index of high. Currently in New Glasgow, it's 21 degrees. In Port Hawkesbury, it's 20 degrees. And in Antigonish, it's 22 degrees. In XFM Sports, Corey Seager had 3 hits and 3 RBIs, and Jake Berger and Wyatt Langford homered to lead the Texas Rangers to an 11-2 win over the host Chicago White Sox on Monday. As the Colt Duran drove in 2 runs, and Texas outhit the American League Central leaders 14-5 to move a half game ahead the idle Houston Astros. Austin Hedges hit a 2-run homer in the 6th inning to lift the visiting Cleveland Guardians to a 4-2 win over the host LA Angels on Monday. The Guardians, who have won 5 in a row and 7 of their last 10, moved into sole position of the 3rd American League wildcard spot. They are a half a game up on the Astros and 2 games up on the Minnesota Twins and the Toronto Blue Jays. Angel Reese set a single-game rebound record with 26. Alicia Gray had 20 points and 6 assists. And the visiting Atlanta Dream won their fourth consecutive WNBA game with a 78-71 decision over the Los Angeles Sparks on Monday. It's 7:34, the most local news and sports, anytime at 98.9xfm.ca.

0: I didn't know it, actually, if I have nothing but it. It's a bit of snow this morning. Right. Everybody wants to be like you. Don't worry, no snow in our forecast for today or, well, the next few days, at least. 7:41, 19 away in the top of the hour, 7 o'clock. Great to have you along today on this Tuesday morning. It's Paul Kerwin till noon, and going to head off into September coming up in just a moment. Well, musically, anyway. Antigo's Kinsman Radio Bingo is back coming up on the 5th of September. There's something to look forward to. Also, something to look forward to this week is the final free concert for all ages for Music on Main, presented by the Antigonish Tourism Association. And Elise Aaron is going to be wrapping things up on the main stage, Columbus Field. Everything kicks off tomorrow night at 6 o'clock with No Service in Eden. Going to be opening up for Elise Aaron tomorrow evening, all part of the Music on Main concert series in Antigonish.
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0: And approaching 7:44 this morning, looking like this today, sunny cloud with a chance of late day showers or thunder showers. Get a bit of a cloud this morning. That should move away. Temperatures today, 25. Humidex going to feel like 32 for tonight, partly cloudy. Chance of showers and thunder showers, 15 the low. For tomorrow, sunny cloud, slight chance of late day showers. High temperatures going to be somewhere around 24. The humidex not quite as sticky. 28 the feel like temperature tomorrow. Currently sitting right now at 20 degrees in New Glasgow and Eastern PEI. 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

0: 89, XFM, nothing but hits. Had a bit of Street Heart for you this morning, and under my thumb at 751, 9 away at the top of the hour of 8 o'clock, and a 2026 Nissan Kicks could be yours. The Attagoosh County Fire Department's putting this on, a big raffle, big raffle, and it's one of the biggest fundraisers so far for the Attagoosh Area Fire and Rescue Training Centers. 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
0: 7:53, and you know a survey found that one third of us can't resist eating junk food when traveling or on vacation. Congratulations, Benazir Hassan. Order this morning a pair of sidekick breakfast sandwiches from Subway.

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1: 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I'm Matt Draper for Auntie Ganesh, $5.2.
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1: In XFM news, police and other emergency services attended the scene of a vehicle collision last night near Heatherton. Posts on social media report traffic was closed in both directions on the 104. No other information was available. The funding split for grants and projects in Auntie Ganesh came up before town council last week. Auntie Ganesh town mayor Sean Cameron said it wasn't the first time council discussed the matter, which came up last week following a funding request that went before the town and is coming before county council.
3: One councillor reminded councillors that if we look at a per capita or per assessment, we shouldn't be matching dollars with the county. We're considering that when we look at our grants. We can give up to 3% of our grants, but our number is up to a little over $200,000 where the county, they give more, but of course they have a bigger 3% of a bigger number. They have more money at their disposal. So rather than looking at 50-50 projects, we'll be looking at possibly one-third to two-thirds. And we have done this on the mini pitch. You'll notice that funding wasn't 50-50, it was more 40-60.
1: Cameron said they spoke about the funding split during previous joint meetings with the county. Realistically, said Cameron, the town doesn't have the same funds available as the county. When asked what kind of conversations must happen about the splits, Cameron said they will have to get agreement with the municipality. After reaching an agreement with the county, he said they will have to reach out to community organizations about funding going forward. Nova Scotia Liberal leadership candidate Amanda Mombercat will be in Dartmouth this evening for a meet and greet while announcing the first policy pillar of her leadership campaign with a focus on her shared version of rebuilding the party. Mombercat announced her intention to run for the party leadership in June. She serves as deputy warden for the municipality of Richmond County. Elizabeth Yeo, Vice President of Students with St. Evex University, said the local school is set to begin welcoming students this weekend for the upcoming school year. Central welcome and check-in activities and move-in are set for this Saturday and Sunday. Monday will serve as a community day for new students and move-in day for returning students. And September 1st is academic day with classes starting September 2nd. Yeo said the move-in day typically falls on the Labor Day weekend, but they moved it ahead a week.
4: Because we have extra time in the schedule, also we are able to provide students with a little bit more this year in terms of orientation to the community. So with our Reach Day and our Academic Day, there are extra activities that are designed to help students meet one another, understand expectations, get connected to services and supports, and really begin to feel that St. Evex is home. So we're excited about being able to welcome the students back and offer them a full transition program.
1: On top of welcoming students back to campus, Yeo said they also welcome off-campus students back to the community. Part of the welcome back for those students includes a Good Neighbors House Calls program, which involves teams of university and community representatives visiting student neighborhoods. Yeo said for new students, this is a very important moment in their lives, adding St. Evex wants them to understand they are becoming members of the larger community. With that comes the responsibilities of looking after one another and respecting and caring for the communities they share. New Brunswick Premier Susan Holt says Ottawa did the right thing by protecting Canada's language from the demands of U.S. trade negotiators. Last-minute changes around Canada's protections for language and culture were one of the reasons the federal government walked away from the U.S. trade talks on Friday. The Premier of Canada's only bilingual province said Monday that it was the right call. Holt says New Brunswick's identity is wrapped around the French language and not up for negotiation. Police in Charlottetown are warning about a phone scam in which fraudsters impersonating police officers try to obtain personal and financial information. They say scammers are using spoofing technology to make it look like calls are coming from Charlottetown Police Service's non-emergency phone number. A news release says in many calls, a fraudster claims to be Officer Miller, but there's nobody with that name on the force. Police say officers will never request personal information to verify someone's identity over the phone, nor will they use financial information for identification. More information about Canada's retaliatory tariffs on the U.S. is expected later today. Ottawa is also expected to give details on support for workers that are affected by the 50% tariffs on about $28 billion worth of Canadian goods. Finance Minister François-Philippe Champagne, Industry Minister Melanie Joly, Jobs Minister Patty Hajdu, and Artificial Intelligence Minister Evan Solomon are expected to make the announcement. The Prime Minister is not expected at the announcement, as his itinerary says he will not attend any public events today. Around 46% of youth in grades 7 to 12 in Ontario reported a moderate to serious level of psychological distress in 2025. That's according to a survey by the Center of Addiction and Mental Health. That's down from 51% of students when the last survey was conducted in 2023. But lead investigator Haley Hamilton says psychological distress among youth in the province still remains high, calling for the continued investment of youth mental health. Weather is next for T&B Plumbing, Heating, and Air.
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1: In XFM weather today, sun and cloud with a chance of showers late this afternoon for Pictou and Antigonish counties. A few showers ending this morning, then a mix of sun and cloud with a chance of showers this afternoon for Guysborough County. Showers ending this morning with 5 millimeters of rain, then mainly cloudy with a chance of showers for Cape Breton with a risk of thunder showers late this afternoon with a high of 25 and a UV index of high. Tonight, partly cloudy with a chance of showers this evening with a risk of thunder shower. Fog patches developing after midnight with a low of 15. Tomorrow, sun and cloud with a chance of showers in the afternoon, a high of 24 with a UV index of high. In the extended forecast, Thursday, sun and cloud with a high of 27, Friday, sun and cloud with a high of 26, and Saturday, sun and cloud for the mainland, sun and cloud with a chance of showers for Richmond and southern Inverness, cloudy for northern Inverness and Victoria County with a high of 24. Currently in New Glasgow, it's 21 degrees. In Pawtuxbury, it's 20 degrees. And in Antigonish, it's 21 degrees. Sports is next for A1 Gutter.
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1: In XFM Sports, the Toronto Blue Jays, two games back of the third and final American League wildcard berth, open a three-game series at Rogers Centre against the red-hot Kansas City Royals tonight. Veteran right-hander Max Scherzer will be on the mound for the Jays, while right-hander Seth Lugo is scheduled to start for the Royals, who have won 8 in a row. The Seattle Mariners, who opened a three-game road series on Friday against the Toronto Blue Jays, are heating up. Cal Raleigh busted out of a season-long slump last night with the first three-run homer game of his career as the Mariners beat the visiting Philadelphia Phillies 9-2. Raleigh was runner-up for the American League MVP award last year when he led the majors with 60 home runs and 125 RBIs. Canada will be aiming to prolong its stay at the Little League World Series tonight when it plays South Korea in a must-win game in South Williamsport, Pennsylvania. The Vancouver-based team, which plays in the Little Mountain Little League in BC, defeated Panama 3-2 in an extra inning last night, 2 days after blanking Australia 4-0. It's 8:09, the most local news and sports, anytime at 98.9xfm.ca.

0: I did not. XFM, nothing but hits, and it's all been done. That is the Bare Naked Ladies for you this morning, about 16 and a half minutes after the top of 8 o'clock. Off we go on this Tuesday morning to Celtic Ford. Joining us is Hayden, and a very good morning, sir.
1: Good morning.
0: Hayden, lots of great things taking place at Celtic Ford. The month of August winding down rather quickly.
1: Yeah, 100%. So of course everybody knows about the employee pricing we got going on. So we did get the official confirmation. It is being extended another month. So you will be able to take advantage of those savings until the end of September. So of course we got some great discounts on all of our models. The one thing I did want to mention to people, I'll call it Employee Pricing Plus. We do have a few F-150 demos that our managers were driving that are now on the lot, so they can take advantage of the employee pricing as well as an additional discount for there being a few thousand kilometers on it. So we're happy to showcase these vehicles for you, have you down, come in for a coffee and a treat, and talk some cars with us.
0: All righty, sounds good. And of course, you can do so till about 5:30 Monday to Friday, and on the weekend, Saturday till about 1. Hayden, thanks so much.
1: Appreciate it, Paul. Thank you.
0: All righty, you have yourself a great day. That is Hayden at Celtic Ford this morning. You can get a hold of him or the sales department at 902-863-2771.
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0: Mentioning after the top of 8 o'clock at 989 XFM, looking for sun and cloud as the day wears on. Chance of showers and thunder showers. Temperature's 25 today. The humidex going to feel like 32. Partly cloudy tonight. Chance of showers and thunder showers. Look for an overnight low tonight at around 15. And for tomorrow, we have some sun and cloud with a slight chance of late day showers. The temperature's at 24. Yes, I know. It says sun and cloud today. We have to get through the morning first. The cloud cover and showers and things like that. Currently sitting at 20 degrees in New Glasgow, 20 in Eastern PEI, 21 in Port Hawkesbury, 22 in Inverness, and 21 from 98.9 XFM with Survivor.

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1: Nothing says summer in Antigonish like live music under the open sky. 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

0: Good morning from the XFM Newsroom. I'm Matt Draper. Police and other emergency services attended the scene of a vehicle collision last night near Heatherton. Posts on social media report traffic was closed in both directions on the 104. No other information is available. The funding split for grants and projects in Antigonish came up before town council last week. Antigonish town mayor Sean Cameron said it wasn't the first time council discussed the matter, which came up following a funding request that went before the town and is coming before county council.
1: One counselor reminded counselors that if we look at a per capita or per assessment, we shouldn't be matching dollars with the county. We're considering that when we look at our grants. We can give up to 3% of our grants, but our number is up to a little over 200,000 where the county, they give more, but of course they have a bigger, 3% of a bigger number. They have more money at their disposal. So rather than looking at 50-50 projects, we'll be looking at possibly one-third to two-thirds. And we have done this on the mini pitch. You'll notice that funding wasn't 50-50, it was more 40-60.
0: Cameron said they spoke about the funding split during previous joint council meetings with the county. Realistically, said Cameron, the town doesn't have the same funds available as the county. When asked what kinds of conversations must happen about the funding splits, Cameron said they have to get agreement from the county. After reaching an agreement with the county, he said they will have to reach out to community organizations about funding going forward. Nova Scotia Liberal leadership candidate Amanda Mombriquette will be in Dartmouth this evening for a meet-and-greet event while announcing the first policy pillar of her leadership campaign with a focus on her shared vision of rebuilding the party. Mombriquette announced her intention to run for the party leadership in June. She serves as deputy warden for the municipality of Richmond County. New Brunswick Premier Susan Holt says Ottawa did the right thing by protecting Canada's language from the demands of U.S. trade negotiators. Last-minute changes around Canada's protections for language and culture were one of the reasons the federal government walked away from the U.S. trade talks on Friday. The premier of Canada's only bilingual province said Monday that it was the right call. Holt says New Brunswick's identity is wrapped around the French language and not up for negotiation. Finance Minister François-Philippe Champagne said at some point you have to say enough is enough. He spoke to reporters in Montreal yesterday after trade talks between Canada and the U.S. broke down and 50% tariffs took effect on a host of Canadian goods over the weekend. He says Canadian consumers can make a difference with their purchasing power to shop Canadian. In XFM weather today, sun and cloud with a chance of showers late this afternoon for Pictou and Antigonish counties. A few showers ending this morning, then a mix of sun and cloud with a chance of showers this afternoon for Guysborough County. Showers ending this morning with 5 millimeters of rain, then mainly cloudy with a chance of showers for Cape Breton with a risk of thunder showers late this afternoon with a high of 25 and a UV index of high. Tonight, partly cloudy with a chance of showers this evening with a risk of thunder shower. Fog patches developing after midnight with a low of 15. Tomorrow, sun and cloud with a chance of showers in the afternoon, high of 24 and a UV index of high. Currently in New Glasgow, it's 21 degrees. In Port Hawkesbury, it's 20 degrees. And in Antigonish, it's 21 degrees. In XFM sports, the Toronto Blue Jays, two games back of the third and final American League wildcard berth, open a three-game series tonight at Rogers Centre against the red-hot Kansas City Royals. Veteran right-hander Max Scherzer will be on the mound for the Jays, while right-hander Seth Lugo is scheduled to start for the Royals. Canada will be aiming to prolong its stay at the Little League World Series tonight when it plays South Korea in a must-win game in South Williamsport, Pennsylvania. The Vancouver-based team, which plays in the Little Mountain Little League in BC, defeated Panama 3-2 in an extra inning last night, 2 days after blanking Australia 4-0. There are three games in the WNBA tonight, including one in Dallas, where the Wings are aiming to extend their win streak to 3 when they host the Portland Fire. Elsewhere, the Chicago Sky visit the Connecticut Sun, while the Phoenix Mercury host the Washington Mystics. It's 8:33, the most local news and sports, anytime at 98.9xfm.ca.

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1: And a good morning to you. It's about 8:42 and some sunny cloud expected today. Once the morning cloud dissipates, chance of late day showers or thunder showers for today with highs reaching 25. The humidex going to be around 32. For tonight, partly cloudy, chance of showers or thunder showers, low of 15. We'll have some sun and cloud tomorrow. Slight chance of late day showers with highs of 24. The humidex at 28. Currently sitting right now in New Glasgow at 20. 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

0: 89, actually, I know nothing about Hits with Ida Lodge and Two Rivers. Had a couple of those over the weekend with all the rain that we did get in some certain places. Some not so much. But it was still nice to see the rain coming because we needed it terribly badly. Information update right around the corner for you this morning. Getting ready for the next edition of Anakinish Kinsman Radio Bingo. That's going to be starting on September the 5th at 5:30 right here on 99XFM. And you can get your bingo cards at the R.K. McDonald Nursing Home in Anakinish, McCory's Pharmacy on Main Street, Hawthorne Convenience on Hawthorne Street, Sobeys on Church Street, as well as Gary Bros and Harvard Bushy, Ivan's Daughters General Store in Inverness, in Afton, Bayside Travel, Shoppers Drug Mart, Causeway Center, in Port Hawkesbury, as well as Alec McDonald Motors on Post Road in Anakinish.
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0: In XFM News, Elizabeth Yeo, Vice President of Students with St. Evex University, said the local school is set to begin welcoming students this weekend for the upcoming school year. Central welcome and check-in activities and move-in are set for this Saturday and Sunday. Monday will serve as a community day for new students and move-in day for returning students. September 1st is academic day with classes starting September 2nd. Yeo said the move-in day typically falls on the Labor Day weekend, but they moved it ahead a week.
2: Because we have extra time in the schedule, also we are able to provide students with a little bit more this year in terms of orientation to the community. So with our reach day and our academic day, there are extra activities that are designed to help students meet one another, understand expectations, get connected to services and supports, and really begin to feel that St. Evex is home. So we're excited about being able to welcome the students back and offer them a full transition program.
0: In XFM, on top of welcoming students back to campus, Yeo said they also welcome off-campus students back to the community. Part of the welcome back for those students includes a Good Neighbors House Calls program, which involves teams of university and community representatives visiting student neighborhoods. Yeo said for new students, this is a very important part of their lives, adding St. Evex wants them to understand they are becoming members of the larger community, and with that comes the responsibilities of looking after one another and respecting and caring for the communities they share. Police in Charlottetown are warning about a phone scam in which fraudsters impersonating police officers try to obtain personal and financial information. They say scammers are using spoofing technology to make it look like calls are coming from Charlottetown Police Service's non-emergency phone number. Police say officers never request personal information to verify someone's identity over the phone, nor will they use financial information for identification. More information about Canada's retaliatory tariffs on the U.S. is expected later today. Ottawa is also expected to give details on support for workers that are affected by the 50% tariffs on about $28 billion worth of Canadian goods. The Prime Minister is not expected at the announcement, as his itinerary says he will not attend any public events today. In XFM weather today, sun and cloud with a chance of showers late this afternoon from Pictou and Antigonish. A few showers ending this morning, then a mix of sun and cloud with a chance of showers this afternoon for Guysborough County. Showers ending this morning with 5 millimeters of rain, then mainly cloudy with a chance of showers for Cape Breton with a risk of thunder showers late this afternoon with a high of 25 and a UV index of high. Tonight, partly cloudy with a chance of showers this evening with a risk of thunder shower. Fog patches developing after midnight with a low of 15. Tomorrow, sun and cloud with a chance of showers in the afternoon, a high of 24, and a UV index of high. Currently in New Glasgow, it's 21 degrees. In Port Hawkesbury, it's 21 degrees. And in Antigonish, it's also 21 degrees. 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
0: In XFM Sports, Corey Seager had 3 hits and 3 RBIs, and Jake Berger and Wyatt Langford homered to lead the Texas Rangers to an 11-2 win over the host Chicago White Sox on Monday. Ezekiel Duran drove in 2 runs and Texas outhit the American League Central leaders 14-5 to move to a half game ahead of the idle Houston Astros and take sole possession of the top spot in the American League West. Anthony Seigler hit a go-ahead triple in the ninth inning and the visiting Boston Red Sox beat the Miami Marlins 4-2 on Monday. Mickey Gasper had two hits and walked twice for the Sox, who won their fourth straight. Boston has won 19 of 20 against teams with records of 500 or better. It's 9:04, the most local news and sports, anytime at 98.9xfm.ca.

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3: XFM weather calling for a chance of late day showers or thunder showers today. Temperatures around 25, the humidex of 32. Partly cloudy tonight, chance of showers and thunder showers, a low of 15, and we'll have sun and cloud tomorrow. Slight chance of late day showers with a high of 24, the humidex of 28. 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
2: 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They'll go, "Oh, Michael, we love you. Oh, you're amazing." And then Mr. Johnson will have no choice but to give me a promotion.
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0: Summer etiquette. 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

0: 98.9 XFM, nothing but hits, and a song that needs no introduction or extradition. That is Journey. Don't Stop Believing. I did it anyway. If you would like to be a part of a film, check this out. It's something called The Promise, and there's a local filmmaker looking for about 30 volunteers of all ages to appear in a wedding congregation in The Promise. 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
3: It may be one of your last chances to golf in such a great tournament this year and win some great prizes too. 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
0: In XFM News, police and other emergency services attended the scene of a vehicle collision last night near Heatherton. Posts on social media report traffic was closed in both directions on the 104. No other information is available. The funding split for grants and projects in Antigonish came up before town council last week. Antigonish Town Mayor Sean Cameron said it wasn't the first time council discussed the matter, which came up last week, following a funding request that went before the town and is coming before county council.
2: One councillor reminded councillors that if we look at a per capita or per assessment, we shouldn't be matching dollars with the county. We're considering that when we look at our grants. We can give up to 3% of our grants, but our number is up to a little over 200,000 where the county, they give more, but of course they have a bigger 3% of a bigger number. They have more money at their disposal. So rather than looking at 50-50 projects, we'll be looking at possibly one-third to two-thirds. And we have done this on the mini pitch. You'll notice that funding wasn't 50-50, it was more 40-60.
0: Cameron said they spoke about the funding split during previous joint council meetings with the county. Realistically, said Cameron, the town doesn't have the same funds available as the county. When asked what kind of conversations must happen about the funding splits, Cameron said they'll have to get an agreement with the other municipality. After reaching an agreement with the county, he said they will have to reach out to community organizations about funding going forward. Nova Scotia Liberal leadership candidate Amanda Mombercat will be in Dartmouth this evening for a meet-and-greet event while announcing the first policy pillar of her leadership campaign with a focus on her shared vision of rebuilding the party. Mombercat announced her intention to run for the party leadership in June. She serves as deputy warden for the municipality of Richmond County. New Brunswick Premier Susan Holt says Ottawa did the right thing by protecting Canada's language from the demands of U.S. trade negotiators. Last-minute changes around Canada's protections for language and culture were one of the reasons the federal government walked away from U.S. trade talks on Friday. The premier of Canada's only bilingual province said Monday that was the right call. Holt says New Brunswick's identity is wrapped around the French language and not up for negotiation. In XFM weather today, sun and cloud with a chance of showers late this afternoon for Pictou and Antigonish counties. A few showers ending this morning, then sun and cloud with a chance of showers this afternoon for Guysborough County. Showers ending this morning with 5 millimeters of rain, then mainly cloudy with a chance of showers for Cape Breton with a risk of thunder shower late this afternoon, a high of 25 and a UV index of high. Tonight, partly cloudy with a chance of showers this evening with a risk of thunder shower, fog patches developing after midnight with a low of 15. Tomorrow, sun and cloud with a chance of showers in the afternoon with a high of 24 and a UV index of high. Currently in New Glasgow, it's 23 degrees. In Port Hawkesbury, it's 21 degrees. And in Antigonish, it's 23 degrees. 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
0: In XFM Sports, the Toronto Blue Jays, two games back of the third and final American League wildcard berth, open a three-game set at Rogers Centre against the red-hot Kansas City Royals. Veteran right-hander Max Scherzer will be on the mound for the Jays. The Seattle Mariners, who open a three-game set on Friday against the Jays, are heating up. Cal Raleigh busted out of a season-long slump last night with the first three-run homer game of his career as the Mariners beat the visiting Philadelphia Phillies 9-2. Canada's looking to prolong its stay at the Little League World Series tonight when it plays South Korea in a must-win game in South Williamsport, Pennsylvania. Vancouver-based team, which plays in the Little Mountain Little League in BC, defeated Panama 3-2 in an extra inning last night, 2 days after blanking Australia 4-0. It's 10:04, the most local news and sports, anytime at 98.9 XFM.

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0: 99 XFM, nothing but hits, hiding from love. Brian Adams liked to hide from those earlier songs of his back to 1980 for that one. Songs that really made him sound way different than he really did. For sure. 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Tomorrow going to be a pretty big good day, especially tomorrow evening. It's going to be the last Music on Main, compliments to the Antigonish Tourism Association. And it's going to be running from 6 until 9 o'clock at Columbus Field. Tomorrow night, Elise Aaron is going to be closing off the show. And Elise is fantastic. Get a chance to see this. Take it. The band No Service in Eden will be opening for her coming up tomorrow night. Again, that starts at 6. Columbus Field. Elise Aaron wrapping up the free concert series Music on Main. And, wow, glad to be a part of it.
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3: XFM weather calling for a chance of late day showers or thunder showers today. Temperatures around 25, the humidex of 32. Partly cloudy tonight, chance of showers and thunder showers, a low of 15, and we'll have sun and cloud tomorrow. Slight chance of late day showers with a high of 24, the humidex of 28. Weather from 98.9 XFM.

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1: Nothing says summer in Antigonish like live music under the open sky. Join me, Elise Aaron, for the final evening of Music on Main. 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
0: 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Paul Kirwan till noon today. Shadow going to keep you company after 12 o'clock. Well, the last Saturday summer suppers. Last one is coming up for the summer season. August 29th, which is coming up on Saturday. And it gets underway at 5:30, runs till 7. St. Paul's Anglican Church on Church Street in Antigonish. And bring yourself, family, friends. All ages are welcome. And there's activities and toys for the kids. You can bring different things, like, say, box crackers, a pot of soup, dinner rolls, bunch of bananas, a side dish of mac and cheese, maybe carrots, you know, anything that you'd like to share to help out with. And don't forget to take a container for leftovers, too. So, there you go. Something to look forward to coming up the last Saturday summer supper at St. Paul's Anglican Church on Church Street, Antigonish. Saturday gets underway at 5:30.
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0: Good morning from the XFM Newsroom. I'm Matt Draper for Leslie's Finery.
1: Leslie's Finery.
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0: In XFM News, Elizabeth Yeo, Vice President of Students with St. Evex University, said the local school is set to begin welcoming students this weekend for the upcoming school year. Central welcome and check-in activities and move-in are set for Saturday and Sunday. Monday will serve as a community day for new students and move-in day for returning students. September 1st is academic day, with classes starting September 2nd. Yo said the move-in day typically falls on the Labor Day weekend, but they moved it back a week.
3: Because we have extra time in the schedule, also we are able to provide students with a little bit more this year in terms of orientation to the community. So with our Reach Day and our academic day, there are extra activities that are designed to help students meet one another, understand expectations, get connected to services and supports, and really begin to feel that St. Evex is home. So we're excited about being able to welcome the students back and offer them a full transition program.
0: On top of welcoming students back to campus, Yo said they are also welcome off-campus students back to the community. Part of the welcome back for those students includes a Good Neighbors House Call program, which involves teams of university and community representatives visiting student neighborhoods. Yo said for new students, this is a very important moment in their lives, adding St. Evex wants them to understand they are becoming members of the larger community. With that comes the responsibilities of looking after one another and respecting and caring for the communities they share. The government is set to unveil details of its counter-tariff plan against the United States today. Prime Minister Mark Carney suspended trade talks late Friday, accusing the U.S. of trying to insert last-minute demands, like limiting Canada's ability to protect its culture, language, and sovereignty. The U.S. introduced a new round of 50% tariffs on Canadian exports on Saturday. Carney says Canada will go back to the negotiating table on a trade deal once the U.S. changes its attitude. Two of Canada's big banks are out with earning results this morning. The Bank of Nova Scotia reported a higher third-quarter profit of just under $3 billion, up from more than $2.5 billion a year ago. Scotiabank credits the results to strength across its business. Meanwhile, BMO Financial Group reports a lower third-quarter profit of $1.75 billion as it took a charge related to the sale of its transportation and vendor finance businesses. In XFM weather, today, sun and cloud with a chance of showers late this afternoon from Pictou and Antigonish counties. A few showers ending this morning, then sun and cloud with a chance of showers this afternoon for Guysborough County. Showers ending this morning with 5 millimeters of rain, then mainly cloudy with a chance of showers for Cape Breton with a risk of thunder showers late this afternoon, a high of 25 and a UV index of high. Tonight, partly cloudy with a chance of showers this evening with a risk of thunder shower. Fog patches developing after midnight with a low of 15. Tomorrow, sun and cloud with a chance of showers in the afternoon, a high 24 and a UV index of high. Currently in New Glasgow, it's 25 degrees. In Port Hawkesbury, it's 22 degrees. And in Antigonish, it's 23 degrees. 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
0: 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Veteran right-hander Max Scherzer will be on the mound for the Jays. Canada's looking to prolong its stay at the Little League World Series tonight when it plays South Korea in a must-win game in South Williamsport, Pennsylvania. Vancouver-based team, which plays in the Little Mountain Little League in BC, defeated Panama 3-2 in an extra inning last night, 2 days after blanking Australia 4-0. It's 11:04, the most local news and sports, anytime at 98.9xfm.ca.

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XFM weather calling for a chance of late day showers or thunder showers today. Temperatures around 25, the humidex of 32. Partly cloudy tonight, chance of showers and thunder showers, a low of 15, and we'll have sun and cloud tomorrow. Slight chance of late day showers at the high of 24, the humidex of 28. Weather from 98.9 XFM.

0: 99 XFM and a song from a Canadian band out of Ontario called Boulevard. That's Dream On. They had a couple of hits back in the late 1980s, as a matter of fact. Great to have your company on this Tuesday, getting ready for tomorrow, middle of the week already, and lots of things coming up. As a matter of fact, we were talking earlier about Music on Main. Elise Aaron going to be wrapping the show up tomorrow night. And that'll be happening, kicking off at 6 o'clock, running until about 9.
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0: 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I'm Matt Draper for Rediscover Hearing.
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0: In XFM News, a Georgeville man faces several charges after an arrest in PEI. Between July 28th and August 18th, Antigonish County District RCMP received multiple reports of thefts from businesses in Alds Cove, Buckengeck First Nation, and the town of Antigonish involving the same man. Investigators learned that in addition to multiple reports of shoplifting, the man had repeatedly left gas stations without paying for fuel. The man was identified as Tristan DeYoung, 24, of Georgeville. On August 20th, RCMP and Cavendish PEI located and arrested DeYoung at a campground. DeYoung faces 19 charges, including 5 counts of driving while prohibited, 5 counts of theft under $5,000, 1 count each of flight from a peace officer and dangerous operation of a conveyance, and 7 counts of failing to comply with a probation order. DeYoung appeared in Antigonish Provincial Court on August 24th and remains in custody pending future court appearances. A youth was also charged with property crime offenses in connection with these investigations. Elizabeth Yeo, Vice President of Students with St. Evex University, said the local school is set to begin welcoming students this weekend for the upcoming school year. Central welcome and check-in activities and move-in are set for this Saturday and Sunday. Monday will serve as a community day for new students and move-in day for returning students. September 1st is academic day with classes starting September 2nd. Yeo said the move-in day typically falls on the Labor Day weekend, but they moved it ahead a week.
2: Because we have extra time in the schedule, also we are able to provide students with a little bit more this year in terms of orientation to the community. So with our Reach Day and our academic day, there are extra activities that are designed to help students meet one another, understand expectations, get connected to services and supports, and really begin to feel that St. Evex is home. So we're excited about being able to welcome the students back and offer them a full transition program.
0: On top of welcoming students back to campus, Yeo said they also welcome off-campus students back to the community. Part of the welcome back for those students includes a Good Neighbors House Calls program, which involves teams of university and community representatives visiting student neighborhoods. Yeo said for new students, this is a very important moment in their lives, adding St. Evex wants them to understand they are becoming members of the larger community. With that comes the responsibilities of looking after one another and respecting and caring for the communities they share. A funding split for grants and projects in Antigonish came before town council last week. Antigonish Town Mayor Sean Cameron said it wasn't the first time council discussed the matter, which came up last week following a funding request that went before the town and is coming before county council.
3: One councillor reminded councillors that if we look at a per capita or per assessment, we shouldn't be matching dollars with the county. We're considering that when we look at our grants. We can give up to 3% of our grants, but our number is up to a little over 200,000 where the county, they give more, but of course they have a bigger, 3% of a bigger number. They have more money at their disposal. So rather than looking at 50-50 projects, we'll be looking at possibly one-third to two-thirds. And we have done this on the mini pitch. You'll notice that funding wasn't 50-50, it was more 40-60.
0: Cameron said they spoke about the funding split during previous joint council meetings with the county. Realistically, he said, the town doesn't have the same funds available as the municipality of the county of Antigonish. When asked what kind of conversations must happen about the funding splits, Cameron said they have to get agreement from the county. After reaching an agreement with the county, he said they will have to reach out to community organizations about funding going forward. Nova Scotia Liberal leadership candidate Amanda Mobberkett will be in Dartmouth this evening for a meet-and-greet event while announcing the first policy pillar of her leadership campaign with a focus on her shared vision of rebuilding the Liberal Party. Mobberkett announced her intention to run for the party leadership in June. She serves as deputy warden for the municipality of Richmond County. 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
0: In XFM weather today, sun and cloud with a chance of showers late this afternoon for the mainland. Mainly cloudy with a chance of showers for Cape Breton. Risk a thunder shower late in the afternoon with a high of 25 and a UV index of high. Tonight, partly cloudy with a chance of showers this evening with a risk of thunder shower. Fog patches developing after midnight with a low of 15. Tomorrow, sun and cloud with a chance of showers in the afternoon, a high of 24 and a UV index of high. In the extended forecast, Thursday, sun and cloud with a high of 27. Friday, sun and cloud with a high of 26. And Saturday, sun and cloud for the mainland. Sun and cloud with a chance of showers for Richmond and southern Inverness. Cloudy for northern Inverness and Victoria County with a high of 24. Currently in New Glasgow, it's 27 degrees. In Pataxbury, it's 22 degrees. And in Antigonish, it's 27 degrees.
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0: In XFM Sports, the Toronto Blue Jays, two games back of the third and final American League wildcard berth, open a three-game series tonight at Rogers Centre against the red-hot Kansas City Royals. Veteran right-hander Max Scherzer will be on the mound for the Jays, while right-hander Seth Lugo is set to start for the Royals, who have won eight in a row. The Seattle Mariners, who opened a three-game road series Friday against the Toronto Blue Jays, are heating up. Cal Raleigh busted out of a season-long slump to lead the way to a 9-2 victory over the Philadelphia Phillies. Raleigh was runner-up for the American League MVP award last year when he led the majors with 60 homers and 125 RBIs. Canada will be aiming to prolong its stay at the Little League World Series tonight when it plays South Korea in a must-win game in South Williamsport, Pennsylvania. The Vancouver-based team, which plays in the Little Mountain Little League in BC, defeated Panama 3-2 in an extra inning last night, 2 days after blanking Australia 4-0. It's 12:10, the most local news and sports, anytime at 98.9xfm.ca.

0: Nash and Young, and a little bit of Leanne Rimes, just to round out some things there for you. You enjoy your lunch this Tuesday, August the 25th.
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7: XFM weather calling for a chance of late day showers or thunder showers today. Temperatures around 25, the humidex of 32. Partly cloudy tonight, chance of showers and thunder showers, a low of 15, and we'll have sun and cloud tomorrow. Slight chance of late day showers with a high of 24, the humidex of 28. 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

0: Amanda Marshall with Everybody's Got a Story, some Aerosmith and Dude Looks Like a Lady. That has to be a story in there, right? Oh, Miss Doubtfire, one of my favorite of all time. And speaking of spending some time with the kids, they are going back to school and we're still doing our Backpacks and Snacks for Kids program there. Only this final week left. So make sure you stop on into the studios. That's 5663 Highway number 7, Antigonish here. And we'll take whatever you got, your backpacks, those snacks, anything non-perishable will be great. Pairing up with the Antigonish Kinsmen Club, they will be back for their Kinsmen Radio Bingo as far as next weekend goes, September the 5th. We'll get into that a little bit later. But for now, let's get those backpacks and snacks in for the end of the month here. And we're open till 5 o'clock today, 4 o'clock on Friday. Then the Schools Plus program will be taken over there for the end of the year, distributing all your lovely donations. Big shout out to everybody who's already stopped by. And remember, the picture is optional, but we love seeing your lovely faces there with all those great backpacks and snacks. Stop on by.
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0: Good afternoon from the XFM Newsroom. I'm Matt Draper. In XFM News, a Georgeville man faces several charges after an arrest in PEI. Between July 28th and August 18th, Antigonish County District RCMP received multiple reports of thefts from businesses in Olds Cove, Buckengeck First Nation, and the town of Antigonish involving the same man. Investigators learned that in addition to multiple reports of shoplifting, the man had repeatedly left gas stations without paying for fuel. The man was identified as Tristan DeYoung, 24, of Georgeville. On August 20th, RCMP in Cavendish, PEI, located and arrested DeYoung at a campground. DeYoung faces 19 charges, including 5 counts of driving while prohibited, 5 counts of theft under $5,000, 1 count each of flight from a peace officer in dangerous operation of a conveyance, and 7 counts of failing to comply with a probation order. DeYoung appeared in Antigonish Provincial Court on August 24th and remains in custody pending future court appearances. The youth was also charged with property crime offenses in connection with these investigations. Elizabeth Yeo, Vice President of Students with St. Evex University, said the local school is set to begin welcoming students this weekend for the upcoming school year. Central welcome and check-in activities and move-in are set for this Saturday and Sunday. Monday will serve as a community day for new students and move-in day for returning students. And September 1st is academic day, with classes starting September 2nd. Yeo said the move-in day typically falls on Labor Day weekend, but they moved it ahead by about a week.
1: Because we have extra time in the schedule, also we are able to provide students with a little bit more this year in terms of orientation to the community. So with our Reach Day and our Academic Day, there are extra activities that are designed to help students meet one another, understand expectations, get connected to services and supports, and really begin to feel that St. Evex is home. So we're excited about being able to welcome the students back and offer them a full transition program.
0: On top of welcoming students back to campus, Yeo said they are also welcoming off-campus students back to the community. Part of the welcome back for those students includes a Good Neighbors House Calls program, which involves teams of university and community representatives visiting student neighborhoods. Yeo said for new students, this is a very important moment in their lives, adding St. Evex wants them to understand they are becoming members of the larger community. With that comes the responsibilities of looking after one another and respecting and caring for the communities they share. In XFM weather today, sun and cloud with a chance of showers late this afternoon for the mainland. Mainly cloudy with a chance of showers for Cape Breton. Risk of a thundershower late this afternoon, a high of 25 and a UV index of high. Tonight, partly cloudy with a chance of showers this evening with a risk of thundershower. Fog patches developing after midnight with a low of 15. Tomorrow, sun and cloud with a chance of showers in the afternoon, a high of 24 and a UV index of high. Currently in New Glasgow, it's 29 degrees. In Port Hawkesbury, it's 23 degrees. And in Antigonish, it's 28 degrees. In XFM Sports, the Toronto Blue Jays, 2 games back of the 3rd and final wild card berth for the American League, open a 3-game series tonight at Rogers Centre against the red-hot Kansas City Royals. Veteran right-hander Max Scherzer will be on the mound for the Jays, while right-hander Seth Lugo is set to start for the Royals. Canada is aiming to prolong its stay at the Little League World Series tonight when it plays South Korea in a must-win game in South Williamsport, Pennsylvania. The Vancouver-based team, which plays in the Little Mountain Little League in BC, defeated Panama 3-2 in an extra inning last night, 2 days after blanking Australia 4-0. There are 3 games in the WNBA tonight, including one in Dallas, where the Wings are aiming to extend their win streak to 3 straight when they host the Portland Fire, who have lost 2 in a row. Elsewhere, the Chicago Sky visit the Connecticut Sun, while the Phoenix Mercury host the Washington Mystics. 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

0: Some Canadian rock there for you with Kim Mitchell and Rockland Wonderland, Grapes of Wrath, some Sam Hunt and Pete Townsend with Let My Love Open the Door for you. 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
3: XFM weather, becoming a mix of sun and cloud with a chance of showers late this afternoon with a risk of a thunder shower. Wind southwest 20 kilometers per hour, gusting to 40, a high of 25 with the humidex will feel like 32 and a UV index of high. Partly cloudy with a chance of showers this evening and a risk of a thunder shower. Fog patches developing after midnight, southwest wind gusting to 40 kilometers per hour, becoming light this evening with a low of 15. For tomorrow, a mix of sun and cloud with a chance of showers in the afternoon. Fog patches dissipating in the morning, a high of 24 with the humidex of 28 and a UV index of high. And there's a look at your forecast on 98.9 XFM.
4: It's

0: Good afternoon, 99XFM with David Bowie and Modern Love. You had Madonna and Crazy for You, some Steely Dan before that. And if you're looking to win some money this weekend, the Palmcat Chase the Ace is growing. It's still ongoing. Half the deck left. $21,264 up for grabs this August the 29th. That's Saturday. They do the draw at 7:30 at the Palmcat Community Center. You can get your booklets, tickets at the Monastery Petrican, Gary's Grocers, Hawthorne Convenience, Highland Home Building Center, McDonald's Convenience, and Ross Screen Print. All those are selling those Palmcat Chase the Ace tickets. So go out there. We might be winning some big cash. $21,264 up for grabs. I've got some Kim Stockwood and the Steve Miller Band coming up, as well as your information news update for 2 o'clock. You stick around.
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0: Good afternoon from the XFM Newsroom. I'm Shadow Collette. Elizabeth Yeo, Vice President of Students with St. FX University, said the local school is set to begin welcoming students this weekend for the upcoming school year. Central welcome and check-in activities and move-in are set for this Saturday and Sunday. Monday will serve as a community day for new students and move-in day for returning students, and September 1st is academic day with classes starting September 2nd. Yeo said the move-in day typically falls on Labor Day weekend, however they moved it back a week.
1: Because we have extra time in the schedule, also we are able to provide students with a little bit more this year in terms of orientation to the community. So with our Reach Day and our Academic Day, there are extra activities that are designed to help students meet one another, understand expectations, get connected to services and supports, and really begin to feel that St. X is home. So we're excited about being able to welcome the students back and offer them a full transition program.
0: On top of welcoming students back to campus, Yeo said they are also welcoming off-campus students back to the community. Part of the welcome back for students includes a Good Neighbors House Call program, which involves teams of university and community representatives visiting student neighborhoods. Yeo said for new students, this is a very important moment in their lives, adding St. FX wants them to understand they are becoming members of the larger community, and with that comes the responsibilities of looking after one another and respecting and caring for the communities they share. Nova Scotia Liberal leadership candidate Amanda Marmarket will be in Dartmouth this evening for a meet-and-greet event while announcing the first policy pillar of her leadership campaign, with a focus on her shared vision of rebuilding the party. Marmarket announced her intention to run for the party leadership in June. She serves as deputy warden for the municipality of Richmond County. New Brunswick Premier Susan Holt says Canada's trade war with the U.S. has not reached a point where her province would stop supplying electricity to Maine. Holt said it would be an extremely serious measure to turn off power to communities who have been friends and neighbors to New Brunswick for generations. That's as her Ontario counterpart Doug Ford warned he would cut off his province's power exports to the U.S. entirely in an interview with the Associated Press. Holt also said her government would look at whether its joint provincial-federal $13.7 million tariff relief fund needs a top-up in the next provincial budget amid increasing U.S. levies. Holt on Monday said she's working with Ottawa on retaliatory tariffs on the U.S. and supports hitting the Americans where it hurts. Prime Minister Mark Carney has said Canada is planning dollar-for-dollar tariffs in response to the U.S.'s new 50% duties on $28 billion worth of Canadian products. XFM weather, becoming a mix of sun and cloud with a chance of showers late this afternoon with a risk of a thundershower. Wind southwest 20 kilometers per hour, gusting to 40, a high of 25 with the humidex will feel like 32 and a UV index of high. Partly cloudy with a chance of showers this evening and a risk of a thundershower. Fog patches developing after midnight. Southwest wind gusting to 40 kilometers per hour, becoming light this evening with a low of 15. For tomorrow, a mix of sun and cloud with a chance of showers in the afternoon. Fog patches dissipating in the morning, a high of 24 with the humidex of 28 and a UV index of high. In XFM Sports, the Seattle Mariners, who open a three-game road series on Friday against the Toronto Blue Jays, are heating up. Cal Raleigh busted out a season-long slump last night with the first three-homer game of his career as the Mariners beat the visiting Philadelphia Phillies 9-2. Raleigh was runner-up for the AL MVP award last year when he led the majors with 60 home runs and 125 RBIs. There are three games in the WNBA tonight, including one in Dallas, where the Wings are aiming to extend their win streak to three straight when they host the Portland Fire, who have lost two in a row. Elsewhere, the Chicago Sky visit the Connecticut Sun, while the Phoenix Mercury host the Washington Mystics. Canada will try to stay alive at the Little League World Series tonight when it faces South Korea in a must-win game in South Williamsport, Pennsylvania. The Vancouver-based Little Mountain team lost 7-0 to South Korea in its tournament opener before beating Australia 4-0 and Panama 3-2. The most local news and sports anytime at 98.9xfm.ca.

0: Spoons with Nova Heart, 98.9 XFM. Rod Stewart and Taylor Swift is on the way. Taking some live music this weekend here on Sunday. St. Ninian Place is presenting Brent McLean and Friends, hosted by Lewis McIntosh. And again, that is going to be a free all-ages show. People like Darlene Angevine is going to be there. You've got, Hank Avery and Sandy McDonald, just to name a few people there. But there are all those local artists that are going to be putting on a great jam for you at the St. Ninian Place this weekend, August the 30th, Sunday, for 2 p.m., admission free, and inviting all ages down.
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9: XFM weather, becoming a mix of sun and cloud with a chance of showers late this afternoon with a risk of a thundershower. Wind southwest 20 kilometers per hour, gusting to 40, a high of 25, with the humid index feel like 32 and a UV index of high. Partly cloudy with a chance of showers this evening and a risk of a thundershower. Fog patches developing after midnight, southwest wind gusting to 40 kilometers per hour, becoming light this evening with a low of 15. For tomorrow, a mix of sun and cloud with a chance of showers in the afternoon. Fog patches dissipating in the morning, a high of 24, with the humid index of 28 and a UV index of high. And there's a look at your forecast on 98.9 XFM.

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3: 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The Murray McNeil Senior Open Golf Tournament is September 10th at the Antigonish Golf Club with a 9:30 a.m. shotgun start. 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

0: The Breakfast Club with Right on Track, 98.9 XFM, nothing but hits. My name's Shadow, cruising along with you this Tuesday. And big news, I know you're all waiting for it. The Nish Kinsman Radio Bingo is back for September. That'll be the 5th, and that is the Labor Day weekend. They're going to be doing it again, 5:30, right here on 98.9 XFM. You can get those tickets and your cards ready for September the 5th. So that'll be not this weekend, but next weekend they'll be back here. In Antigonish, you've got Sobeys on Church Street, Canadian Tire, Gas Bar, Main Street, Needs, Shell, Beach Hill, just to name a few. Alds Cove, Petrican and Alds Cove, and Bayside Travel in Afton. 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
0: The Straight Area Reporter has been covering local news from Antigonish, Guysborough, Richmond, and Inverness counties for more than four decades. 100% locally owned and operated, they work hard to ensure the most up-to-date information, both online and in print. 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
2: Nothing says summer in Antigonish like live music under the open sky. 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

0: Good afternoon from the XFM Newsroom. I'm Shadow Collette. Antigonish County District RCMP are investigating a serious collision that occurred in Heatherton. On August 24th at approximately 6:55 p.m., RCMP officers, fire services, and EHS responded to a report of a two-vehicle collision. Officers learned that a Nissan Qashqai and a Toyota Corolla had collided at the intersection of Highway 104 and Summerside Road. The lone occupant of the Toyota, a 74-year-old woman from Bayfield, was transported to hospital by EHS Life Flight with life-threatening injuries. The driver of the Nissan, a 23-year-old woman, and two passengers, a 43-year-old woman and a 25-year-old man, all of Clydesdale, were transported to hospital by EHS with non-life-threatening injuries. The highway was closed for several hours while an RCMP collision reconstructionist attended the scene. It has since reopened. The investigation is ongoing. Anyone who witnessed the collision, including those with dash cam footage, is asked to contact Antigonish County District RCMP at 902-863-6500. The funding split for grants and projects in Antigonish came up before town council last week. Antigonish Town Mayor Sean Cameron said it wasn't the first time council discussed the matter, which came up last week following a funding request that went before the town and is coming before county council.
1: One councillor reminded councillors that if we look at a per capita or per assessment, we shouldn't be matching dollars with the county. We're considering that when we look at our grants. We can give up to 3% of our grants, but our number is up to a little over 200,000, where the county, they give more, but of course they have a bigger 3% of a bigger number. They have more money at their disposal. So rather than looking at 50-50 projects, we'll be looking at possibly one-third to two-thirds. And we have done this on the mini pitch. You'll notice that funding wasn't 50-50, it was more 40-60.
0: Cameron said they spoke about the funding split during previous joint council meetings with the county. Realistically, said Cameron, the town doesn't have the same funds available as the county. When asked what kinds of conversations must happen about the funding splits, Cameron said they have to get agreement from the county. After reaching an agreement with the county, he said they will have to reach out to the community organizations about funding going forward. XFM weather. Becoming a mixed sun and cloud with a chance of showers late this afternoon with a risk of a thundershower. Wind southwest 20 kilometers per hour, gusting to 40, a high of 25 with the humid exhale feel like 32 and a UV index of high. Partly cloudy with a chance of showers this evening and a risk of a thundershower. Fog patches developing after midnight, southwest wind gusting to 40 kilometers per hour, becoming light this evening with a low of 15. For tomorrow, a mix of sun and cloud with a chance of showers in the afternoon. Fog patches dissipating in the morning, a high of 24 with the humid exhale of 28 and a UV index of high. In XFM Sports, the Toronto Blue Jays open a six-game homestand tonight against the Kansas City Royals. Toronto enters the day two games behind Cleveland for the American League's final wildcard spot, with several teams still in the hunt. Max Scherzer starts for the Jays against a Royals team that hasn't won eight straight. The Montreal Victoires have been reunited with their missing Walter Cup championship trophy after it was lost in shipment. The trophy disappeared last week when it failed to arrive in Lethbridge, Alberta, for a visit with Victoires forward Dara Greig. The PWHL says the trophy has been found, but hasn't said where it was located or how it went missing. The injury-depleted Toronto Tempo, who visit the Seattle Storm tomorrow, have found some sort of short-term relief. The club signed 5'7" guard Kiana Williams to a 7-day extreme hardship contract yesterday, as granted by the WNBA. Williams, who recently played for the Los Angeles Sparks, has played 59 games in the WNBA. She was drafted in the second round of the 2021 WNBA draft by the Storm. The most local news and sports anytime at 98.9xfm.ca.

0: 3:20 this Tuesday, August the 25th. And if you have not heard, the lovely Dolly Parton has passed as of yesterday at the age of 80. Tragically, there is not a lot of information, just saying that she has passed due to illness, and there's been an official public release in regards to that. Before that, she was talking about hitting the road as she was and doing everything that she absolutely can. We absolutely love you, Dolly Parton. We're going to continue, obviously, playing you right here on CJFX Saturdays, Sundays, whenever we get the chance there during our country shows. Dolly Parton, dead at the age of 80, you will be tragically missed, and we love you.
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1: XFM weather. Becoming a mix of sun and cloud with a chance of showers late this afternoon with a risk of a thunder shower. Wind southwest 20 kilometers per hour, gusting to 40, a high of 25 with the humidex will feel like 32 and a UV index of high. Partly cloudy with a chance of showers this evening and a risk of a thunder shower. Fog patches developing after midnight, southwest wind gusting to 40 kilometers per hour, becoming light this evening with a low of 15. For tomorrow, a mix of sun and cloud with a chance of showers in the afternoon. Fog patches dissipating in the morning, a high of 24 with a humidex of 28 and a UV index of high. And there's a look at your forecast on 98.9 XFM.

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0: Dan Hartman with I Can Dream About You on 98.9 XFM. Nothing but hits. Many of you can achieve those dreams coming up in September with the movie The Promise. If you'd like to be part of a local film, if you got dreams of that, a local filmmaker rather is looking for about 30 volunteers, all ages, to appear as a wedding congregation in a short film called The Promise. It's about 10 to 15 minutes, dialogue-free, with no acting experience necessary, and the participants are light, attending one Saturday rehearsal and one Saturday of filming in late September, early October. If you'd like to be a volunteer for this, all you got to do is email thepromise.eniganish@gmail.com. And again, no acting experience is needed. 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We're going to find out who the lucky winner is of A Party for 10, brought to you by Pita Pit and Goji's, coming up next hour. Stick around.
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Good afternoon from the XFM Newsroom. I'm Shadow Collette. A Georgeville man faces several charges after an arrest in PEI. Between July 28th and August 18th, Antigonish County District RCMP received multiple reports of thefts from businesses in Alds Cove, Bugengeck First Nation, and the town of Antigonish involving the same man. Investigators learned that, in addition to multiple reports of shoplifting, the man had repeatedly left gas stations without paying for fuel. The man was identified as Tristan DeYoung, 24, of Georgeville. On August 20th, RCMP in Cavendish, PEI located and arrested DeYoung at a campground. DeYoung faces 19 charges, including 5 counts of driving while prohibited, 5 counts of theft under $5,000, 1 count each of flight from a peace officer and dangerous operation of a conveyance, and 7 counts of failing to comply with a probation order. DeYoung appears in Antigonish Provincial Court on August 24th and remains in custody pending future court appearances. A youth was also charged with property crime offenses in connection with these investigations. Nova Scotia Liberal leadership candidate Amanda Marquette will be in Dartmouth this evening for a meet-and-greet event while announcing the first policy pillar of her leadership campaign, with a focus on her shared vision of rebuilding the party. Marquette announced her intention to run for the party leadership in June. She serves as deputy warden for the municipality of Richmond County. An apple grower in Nova Scotia's Annapolis Valley says his orchard is recovering after last year's extreme drought. Stephen Van Meekeren, a third-generation fruit farmer in Lakeville, says he had never seen a drought like that one that hit the province in 2025. The drought resulted in tree loss, reduced yield, and smaller fruits for many farmers last year. However, this year, thanks to steady rain, Van Meekeren says things are looking up with good fruit size and trees that appear healthy. XFM weather, becoming a mix of sun and cloud with a chance of showers late this afternoon with a risk of a thundershower. Wind southwest 20 kilometers per hour, gusting to 40, a high of 25 with the humid exhale feel like 32 and a UV index of high. Partly cloudy with a chance of showers this evening and a risk of a thundershower. Fog patches developing after midnight, southwest wind gusting to 40 kilometers per hour, becoming light this evening with a low of 15. For tomorrow, a mix of sun and cloud with a chance of showers in the afternoon. Fog patches dissipating in the morning, a high of 24 with a humid exhale of 28 and a UV index of high. In XFM Sports, the Seattle Mariners, who open a 3-game road series on Friday against the Toronto Blue Jays, are heating up. Cal Raleigh busted out a season-long slump last night with the first 3-homer game of his career as the Mariners beat the visiting Philadelphia Phillies 9-2. Raleigh was runner-up for the AL MVP award last year when he led the majors with 60 home runs and 125 RBIs. There are 3 games in the WNBA tonight, including one in Dallas, where the Wings are aiming to extend their win streak to 3 straight when they host the Portland Fire, who have lost 2 in a row. Elsewhere, the Chicago Sky visit the Connecticut Sun, while the Phoenix Mercury host the Washington Mystics. Canada will try to stay alive at the Little League World Series tonight when it faces South Korea in a must-win game in South Williamsport, Pennsylvania. The Vancouver-based Little Mountain team lost 7-0 to South Korea in its tournament opener before beating Australia 4-0 and Panama 3-2. The most local news and sports anytime at 98.9xfm.ca.

0: Remember your first kiss? Mwah! The movie date? The big game?
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0: Some Doug and the Slugs with the Tomcat Prowl, 98.9 XFM. Sitting at 419 this Tuesday, August the 25th, and it's time to take a look at On the Town. Gabriel's Bistro is featuring several delicious seafood options this evening. For an appetizer, try the flash-fried calamari, braised PEI mussels, crab cakes, or the seafood chowder on kraut. 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And there was Lookin' on the Town for Gabriel's Bistro right here on 98.9 XFM.
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0: XFM weather. Partly cloudy with a chance of showers this evening and a risk of a thunder shower. Southwest wind gusting to 40 kilometers per hour, becoming light overnight. Fog patch developing after midnight with a low of 15. For tomorrow, a mix of sun and cloud with a chance of showers in the afternoon. Fog patch dissipating in the morning with a high of 23, with a humidex that'll feel like 26 and a UV index of high. Partly cloudy in the evening with a chance of showers, then becoming clear. Fog patches overnight with a low of 14. And there's a look at your forecast on 98.9 XFM.

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It was 1989. 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Nothing but hits.

0: 99XFM with Aretha Franklin and the Freeway of Love. Cruising along in that pink Cadillac, right? Well, it's time to give away that party for 10, all brought to you by Pita Pit and Goji's. Reminder, can only be used here on the James Street location in Antigonish. But for commenting, liking, and sharing right there on our Facebook page, 98.9XFM announcers, we have a winner. And it is Victoria Martell. Congratulations, Victoria. You are the lucky winner. I'm going to reach out via Facebook, of course. And if you would like to win next week, just watch out. We have those on our Facebook page, 98.9XFM announcers. Comment, like, and share. And then next week, you could be the lucky winner of a party for 10, all brought to you by Pita Pit and Goji's. Good luck.
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0: XFM weather. Partly cloudy with a chance of showers this evening and a risk of a thunder shower. Southwest wind gusting to 40 kilometers per hour, becoming light overnight. Fog patch developing after midnight with a low of 15. For tomorrow, a mix of sun and cloud with a chance of showers in the afternoon. Fog patch dissipating in the morning with a high of 23, with a humidex will feel like 26 and a UV index of high. Partly cloudy in the evening with a chance of showers, then becoming clear. Fog patches overnight with a low of 14. And there's a look at your forecast on 98.9 XFM.

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0: 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And who could forget him? 98.9. 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

0: XFM with Rita Coolidge, Higher and Higher, some Queen and Radio Gaga before that. I've got your information news update coming up for 5 o'clock, so stick around. Before that, we've got The Tragically Hip with Bob Cajun and Leo Sayer with How Much Love.
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1: Good evening from the XFM Newsroom. I'm Shadow Collette for J.R. 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
1: Antigonish County District RCMP are investigating a serious collision that occurred in Heatherton. On August 24th at approximately 6:55 p.m., RCMP officers, fire services, and EHS responded to a report of a two-vehicle collision. Officers learned that a Nissan Qashqai and a Toyota Corolla had collided at the intersection of Highway 104 and Summerside Road. The lone occupant of the Toyota, a 74-year-old woman from Bayfield, was transported to hospital by EHS Life Flight with life-threatening injuries. The driver of the Nissan, a 23-year-old woman, and two passengers, a 43-year-old woman and a 25-year-old man, all of Clydesdale, were transported to hospital by EHS with non-life-threatening injuries. The highway was closed for several hours while an RCMP collision reconstructionist attended the scene. It has since reopened. The investigation is ongoing. Anyone who witnessed the collision, including those with dash cam footage, is asked to contact Antigonish County District RCMP at 902-863-6500. Elizabeth Yeo, Vice President of Students with St. FX University, said the local school is set to begin welcoming students this weekend for the upcoming school year. Central welcome and check-in activities and move-in are set for this Saturday and Sunday. Monday will serve as a community day for new students and move-in day for returning students, and September 1st is academic day with classes starting September 2nd. Yeo said the move-in day typically falls on Labor Day weekend, however, they moved it back a week.
3: Because we have extra time in the schedule, also we are able to provide students with a little bit more this year in terms of orientation to the community. So with our Reach Day and our Academic Day, there are extra activities that are designed to help students meet one another, understand expectations, get connected to services and supports, and really begin to feel that St. FX is home. So we're excited about being able to welcome the students back and offer them a full transition program.
1: On top of welcoming students back to campus, Yeo said they are also welcoming off-campus students back to the community. Part of the welcome back for students includes a Good Neighbors House Call program, which involves teams of university and community representatives visiting student neighborhoods. Yeo said for new students, this is a very important moment in their lives, adding St. FX wants them to understand they are becoming members of the larger community, and with that comes the responsibilities of looking after one another and respecting and caring for the communities they share. The funding split for grants and projects in Antigonish came up before town council last week. Antigonish Town Mayor Sean Cameron said it wasn't the first time council discussed the matter, which came up last week following a funding request that went before the town and is coming before county council.
4: One councillor reminded councillors that if we look at a per capita or per assessment, we shouldn't be matching dollars with the county. We're considering that when we look at our grants. We can give up to 3% of our grants, but our number is up to a little over 200,000, where the county, they give more, but of course they have a bigger 3% of a bigger number. They have more money at their disposal. So rather than looking at 50-50 projects, we'll be looking at possibly one-third to two-thirds. And we have done this on the mini pitch. You'll notice that funding wasn't 50-50, it was more 40-60.
1: Cameron said they spoke about the funding split during previous joint council meetings with the county. Realistically, said Cameron, the town doesn't have the same funds available as the county. When asked what kinds of conversations must happen about the funding splits, Cameron said they have to get agreement from the county. After reaching an agreement with the county, he said they will have to reach out to the community organizations about funding going forward. A Georgeville man faces several charges after an arrest in PEI. Between July 28th and August 18th, Antigonish County District RCMP received multiple reports of thefts from businesses in Alds Cove, Bugengeck First Nation, and the town of Antigonish involving the same man. Investigators learned that, in addition to multiple reports of shoplifting, the man had repeatedly left gas stations without paying for fuel. The man was identified as Tristan DeYoung, 24, of Georgeville. On August 20th, RCMP in Cavendish, PEI located and arrested DeYoung at a campground. DeYoung faces 19 charges, including 5 counts of driving while prohibited, 5 counts of theft under $5,000, 1 count each of flight from a peace officer and dangerous operation of a conveyance, and 7 counts of failing to comply with a probation order. DeYoung appears in Antigonish Provincial Court on August 24th and remains in custody pending future court appearances. A youth was also charged with property crime offenses in connection with these investigations. Nova Scotia Liberal leadership candidate Amanda Marquet will be in Dartmouth this evening for a meet-and-greet event while announcing the first policy pillar of her leadership campaign, with a focus on her shared vision of rebuilding the party. Marquet announced her intention to run for the party leadership in June. She serves as deputy warden for the municipality of Richmond County. The federal government is upping tariffs on American steel and aluminum and slapping new tariffs on American clothing and other goods. Canada's tariffs on U.S. steel and aluminum will go from 25% to 50%. The government will also impose 50% tariffs on American clothing and apparel and levy a 25% tariff on appliances, dairy products, seafood, and certain steel and aluminum derivatives products. It's all in retaliation for the U.S. imposing new 50% tariffs last week on nearly $28 billion worth of Canadian goods. The government also announced a $7.5 billion aid package that includes new loan programs for businesses and more flexibility in employment insurance. 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
1: XFM weather, partly cloudy with a chance of showers this evening and a risk of a thundershower. Southwest wind gusting to 40 kilometers per hour, becoming light overnight. Fog patches developing after midnight with a low of 15. For tomorrow, a mix of sun and cloud with a chance of showers in the afternoon. Fog patches dissipating in the morning with a high of 23, with a humidex will feel like 26 and a UV index of high. Partly cloudy in the evening with a chance of showers, then becoming clear. Fog patches overnight with a low of 14. In your extended forecast, for Thursday, a mix of sun and cloud with a high of 27. Friday, a mix of sun and cloud with a high of 26. Saturday, sun and cloud with a high of 24. And for Sunday, sun and cloud with a high of 22.
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1: 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The death of Colin McLean, 65, Bedford, formerly of Lanark, Antigonish County, occurred August 19th in Caritas Care Home, Halifax. He was the son of the late Dr. Raymond and Betty McLean. Funeral service will be at a date to be announced in 2027. Memorial donations may be made to the Alzheimer's Society of Nova Scotia. Colin is survived by his wife, Allison Edwards, Bedford, and son, Connor McLean, Halifax.
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1: In XFM Sports, the Seattle Mariners, who open a three-game road series on Friday against the Toronto Blue Jays, are heating up. Cal Raleigh busted out a season-long slump last night with the first three-homer game of his career as the Mariners beat the visiting Philadelphia Phillies 9-2. Raleigh was runner-up for the AL MVP award last year when he led the majors with 60 home runs and 125 RBIs. The Toronto Blue Jays open a six-game homestand tonight against the Kansas City Royals. Toronto enters the day two games behind Cleveland for the American League's final wildcard spot, with several teams still in the hunt. Max Scherzer starts for the Jays against a Royals team that hasn't won 8 straight. There are 3 games in the WNBA tonight, including one in Dallas, where the Wings are aiming to extend their win streak to 3 straight when they host the Portland Fire, who have lost 2 in a row. Elsewhere, the Chicago Sky visit the Connecticut Sun, while the Phoenix Mercury host the Washington Mystics. The injury-depleted Toronto Tempo, who visit the Seattle Storm tomorrow, have found some sort of short-term relief. The club signed 5'7" guard Kiana Williams to a 7-day extreme hardship contract yesterday, as granted by the WNBA. Williams, who recently played for the Los Angeles Sparks, has played 59 games in the WNBA. She was drafted in the second round of the 2021 WNBA draft by the Storm. The Montreal Victoire have been reunited with their missing Walter Cup championship trophy after it was lost in shipment. The trophy disappeared last week when it failed to arrive in Lethbridge, Alberta, for a visit with Victoire forward Dara Gregg. The PWHL says the trophy has been found, but hasn't said where it was located or how it went missing. Canada will try to stay alive at the Little League World Series tonight when it faces South Korea in a must-win game in South Williamsport, Pennsylvania. The Vancouver-based Little Mountain team lost 7-0 to South Korea in its tournament opener before beating Australia 4-0 and Panama 3-2. The most local news and sports anytime at 98.9xfm.ca.

0: Quarter Flash with Harden My Heart, some Maroon 5, and Christina Aguilera kicking things off with Moves Like Jagger. And as you head your way home there, make sure you're going ahead and getting those 50-50 tickets in support of the Antigonish Area Training Center. 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And that's going to be like Alds Cove Petchcan and Alds Cove. 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And of course, if you know any of the local firefighters, you can ask them. And while you're doing it, you might as well ask about the Nissan Kicks raffle that's going on with them as well. Now, Saturdays, they are going to have that at the Antigonish Farmers Market every Saturday there. And Sobeys, they're saying they're going to be there from 10 to 4. However, tickets are $50 each, and only 2,000 of these tickets will be sold, with somebody winning a 2026 Nissan Kicks after the raffle. You wanted that to be you, so go ahead and seek those out. 2,000 tickets sold, $50 each. Go ahead and grab one. You might get yourself a brand new 2026 Nissan Kicks. How amazing is that? I've got some BTO with Kim Mitchell and Patio Lanterns coming up after the break.
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0: XFM weather, partly cloudy with a chance of showers this evening and a risk of a thunder shower. Southwest wind gusting to 40 kilometers per hour, becoming light overnight. Fog patch developing after midnight with a low of 15. For tomorrow, a mix of sun and cloud with a chance of showers in the afternoon. Fog patch dissipating in the morning with a high of 23, with a humidex will feel like 26 and a UV index of high. Partly cloudy in the evening with a chance of showers, then becoming clear. Fog patches overnight with a low of 14. And there's a look at your forecast on 98.9 XFM.

0: That was Debbie Gibson with Only in My Dreams, 98.9 XFM. And maybe your dreams can come true on Thursday. John LeBlanc, he gets to give away that Thirsty Thursday gift card, $25 gift card from Coldstream Clear Distillery. All you have to do to qualify is head over to our Facebook. I've posted it up for you. 98.9 XFM announcers, comment, like, and share. 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Good luck.
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0: XFM weather. Partly cloudy with a chance of showers this evening and a risk of a thunder shower. Southwest wind gusting to 40 kilometers per hour, becoming light overnight. Fog patch developing after midnight with a low of 15. For tomorrow, a mix of sun and cloud with a chance of showers in the afternoon. Fog patch dissipating in the morning with a high of 23, with a humidex will feel like 26 and a UV index of high. Partly cloudy in the evening with a chance of showers, then becoming clear. Fog patches overnight with a low of 14. And there's a look at your forecast on 98.9 XFM.

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1: Sticks, too much time on my hands. 98.9 XFM with some Corey Hart before that. It ain't enough. My name is Shadow. Thank you for cruising along with me this Tuesday, August the 25th. I'm actually going to go on some vacation, much earned time. So you're going to have some different voices coming up for this weekend, which is excellent. Hopefully, I have too much time on my hands in this next week, but I guarantee you it ain't enough. I know that's bad, but I got to do it. It's laying right there. My name's Shadow. Thanks for cruising along with me. You have yourself a great evening. I'm going to leave you with your information news update for 6 p.m. And of course, Glenn Baker, he's got Your Kind of Country Tuesday edition coming up after 6. I'll be chatting with you next week. You have yourself a great evening.
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5: The Pictou County Y Service Club women are doing a book sale at the Blue Nose Curling Club on Park Street in New Glasgow from August 26th through September the 2nd. 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

0: Good evening from the XFM Newsroom. I'm Shadow Collette. The funding split for grants and projects in Antigonish came up before town council last week. Antigonish Town Mayor Sean Cameron said it wasn't the first time council discussed the matter, which came up last week following a funding request that went before the town and is coming before county council.
1: One councillor reminded councillors that if we look at a per capita or per assessment, we shouldn't be matching dollars with the county. We're considering that when we look at our grants. We can give up to 3% of our grants, but our number is up to a little over 200,000 with the county. They give more, but of course they have a bigger 3% of a bigger number. They have more money at their disposal. So rather than looking at 50-50 projects, we'll be looking at possibly one-third to two-thirds. And we have done this on the mini pitch. You'll notice that funding wasn't 50-50, it was more 40-60.
0: Cameron said they spoke about the funding split during previous joint council meetings with the county. Realistically, said Cameron, the town doesn't have the same funds available as the county. When asked what kinds of conversations must happen about the funding splits, Cameron said they have to get agreement from the county. After reaching an agreement with the county, he said they will have to reach out to the community organizations about funding going forward. Antigonish County District RCMP are investigating a serious collision that occurred in Heatherton. On August 24th at approximately 6:55 p.m., RCMP officers, fire services, and EHS responded to a report of a two-vehicle collision. Officers learned that a Nissan Qashqai and a Toyota Corolla had collided at the intersection of Highway 104 and Summerside Road. The lone occupant of the Toyota, a 74-year-old woman from Bayfield, was transported to hospital by EHS Life Flight with life-threatening injuries. The driver of the Nissan, a 23-year-old woman, and two passengers, a 43-year-old woman and a 25-year-old man, all of Clydesdale, were transported to hospital by EHS with non-life-threatening injuries. The highway was closed for several hours while an RCMP collision reconstructionist attended the scene. It has since reopened. The investigation is ongoing. Anyone who witnessed the collision, including those with dash cam footage, is asked to contact Antigonish County District RCMP at 902-863-6500. Nova Scotia Liberal leadership candidate Amanda Mobberkett will be in Dartmouth this evening for a meet-and-greet event while announcing the first policy pillar of her leadership campaign, with a focus on her shared vision of rebuilding the party. Mobberkett announced her intention to run for the party leadership in June. She serves as deputy warden for the municipality of Richmond County. XFM weather. Partly cloudy with a chance of showers this evening and a risk of a thundershower. Southwest wind gusting to 40 kilometers per hour, becoming light overnight. Fog patches developing after midnight with a low of 15. For tomorrow, a mix of sun and cloud with a chance of showers in the afternoon. Fog patches dissipating in the morning with a high of 23, with a humidex will feel like 26 and a UV index of high. Partly cloudy in the evening with a chance of showers, then becoming clear. Fog patches overnight with a low of 14. 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Toronto enters the day 2 games behind Cleveland for the American League's final wildcard spot, with several teams still in the hunt. Max Scherzer starts for the Jays against a Royals team that hasn't won 8 straight. The Montreal Victoires have been reunited with their missing Walter Cup championship trophy after it was lost in shipment. The trophy disappeared last week when it failed to arrive in Lethbridge, Alberta, for a visit with Victoire forward Dara Gregg. The PWHL says the trophy has been found, but hasn't said where it was located or how it went missing. The injury-depleted Toronto Tempo, who visit the Seattle Storm tomorrow, have found some sort of short-term relief. The club signed 5'7" guard Kiana Williams to a 7-day extreme hardship contract yesterday, as granted by the WNBA. Williams, who recently played for the Los Angeles Sparks, has played 59 games in the WNBA. She was drafted in the second round of the 2021 WNBA draft by the Storm. The most local news and sports anytime at 98.9xfm.ca.
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3: Hello there once again. Good evening. Welcome to Your Kind of Country on this Tuesday, August the 25th. My name is Glenn Baker. Our program is brought to you by Feeds and Needs, St. Andrew Street in Antigonish, Smith and Fraser Homes in Lower South River, and A&W Restaurant Antigonish, and Port Hastings. Going to kick off the show this week with Taylor Swift

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0: There's Dan and Shay and Say So on 98.9 XFM. 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It's noon to 6 at 234 Park Street, New Glasgow. 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

There's Thomas Rhett, and after all the bars are closed, on 98.9 XFM, there's bingo happening tonight at the Picto Legion, Branch 16 upstairs. Mini bingo starts at 7, regular bingo at 8. Here's Josh Ross.

XFM weather. Partly cloudy with a chance of showers this evening and a risk of a thunder shower. Southwest wind gusting to 40 kilometers per hour, becoming light overnight. Fog patch developing after midnight with a low of 15. For tomorrow, a mix of sun and cloud with a chance of showers in the afternoon. Fog patch dissipating in the morning with a high of 23, with a humidex will feel like 26 and a UV index of high. Partly cloudy in the evening with a chance of showers, then becoming clear. Fog patches overnight with a low of 14. And there's a look at your forecast on 98.9 XFM.

There's Owen Wrigling with Love, Hate Love on 98.9 XFM. Be sure to pick up your ticket for a chance to win a 2026 Nissan Kicks. It's a raffle being put on by the Antigonish Area Fire Rescue Training Center. Tickets are only $50 each. They're only selling 2,000, so great odds in winning. You can pick up tickets from members of your local fire department, or you can pick them up as well at the Antigonish Farmers Market every Saturday. Here's Nova Scotia's very own Brooklyn Blackmore.

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We've got all your favorites. It's your kind of country on 98.9 XFM.

Here's Tucker Wetmore with 3, 2, 1. We'll play that one for our loyal listeners in Margaree tuning in to the program this evening. Thank you for being with us. Your Kind of Country. Get some Zach John King and Morgan Wallen on the way. Here's Ben Click, and I'm Stronger Than This. And

Keith Urban, The Chicks, Big and Rich, Carrie Underwood, and the Zac Brown Band. Now that's your kind of country. 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

0: There's Morgan Wallen with Don't We, a 98.9 XFM. Coming up on Sunday afternoon, once again, it's going to be Brent McLean and Friends, St. Nini in place, a lot of great entertainment. It's a free afternoon, starts at 2, and it's being hosted by Lewis McIntosh.
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0: From the XFM newsroom, I'm Matt Draper. A Georgeville man faces several charges after an arrest in PEI. Between July 28th and August 18th, Antigonish County District RCMP received multiple reports of thefts from businesses in Alds Cove, Bakongak First Nation, and the town of Antigonish involving the same man. Investigators learned that in addition to multiple reports of shoplifting, the man had repeatedly left gas stations without paying for fuel. The man was identified as Tristan DeYoung, 24, of Georgeville. On August 20th, RCMP and Cavendish PEI located and arrested DeYoung at a campground. DeYoung faces 19 charges, including 5 counts of driving while prohibited, 5 counts of theft under $5,000, 1 count each of flight from a peace officer and dangerous operation of a conveyance, and 7 counts of failing to comply with a probation order. DeYoung appeared in Antigonish Provincial Court on August 24th and remains in custody pending future court appearances. A youth was also charged with property crime offenses in connection with these investigations. Elizabeth Yeo, Vice President of Students with St. Evex University, said the local school is set to begin welcoming students this weekend for the upcoming school year. Central welcome and check-in activities and move-in are set for this Saturday and Sunday. Monday will serve as a community day for new students and move-in day for returning students. And September 1st is an academic day, with classes starting September 2nd. Yeo said the move-in day typically falls on the Labor Day weekend, but they moved it ahead a week. On top of welcoming students back to campus, Yeo said they also welcome off-campus students back to the community. Part of the welcome back for those students includes a Good Neighbors House Calls program, which involves teams of university and community representatives visiting students in neighborhoods. The most local news and sports, anytime at 98.9xfm.ca.
1: XFM weather. Partly cloudy with a chance of showers this evening and a risk of a thundershower. Southwest wind gusting to 40 kilometers per hour, becoming light overnight. Fog patch developing after midnight with a low of 15. For tomorrow, a mix of sun and cloud with a chance of showers in the afternoon. Fog patch dissipating in the morning with a high of 23, with a humidex that'll feel like 26 and a UV index of high. Partly cloudy in the evening with a chance of showers, then becoming clear. Fog patches overnight with a low of 14. And there's a look at your forecast on 98.9 XFM.
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There's Kane Brown with Woman on 98.9 XFM. Jordan Davis in there as well to kick off hour two of Your Kind of Country on a Tuesday with Glenn Baker. Thanks for being with us. Let's head off to Summerside, Prince Edward Island with Brooke MacArthur.

George Canyon, High Valley, Tim McGraw, Lone Star, and more. 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

0: There's Justin Moore with Time's Ticking on 98.9 XFM. The United Way of Pictou County are collecting backpacks once again for its annual Backpacks for Kids program. 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
1: I was all but 22, I think, at the time. 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

Ella Langley, Riley Green, You Look Like You Love Me, a 98.9 XFM. How you doing? Stella Lefty on the way with her song called Boston. That's coming up. Weather details straight ahead. Here's Brett Kissel, Drink About Me.

XFM weather. Partly cloudy with a chance of showers this evening and a risk of a thunder shower. Southwest wind gusting to 40 kilometers per hour, becoming light overnight. Fog patch developing after midnight with a low of 15. For tomorrow, a mix of sun and cloud with a chance of showers in the afternoon. Fog patch dissipating in the morning with a high of 23, with a humidex will feel like 26 and a UV index of high. Partly cloudy in the evening with a chance of showers, then becoming clear. Fog patches overnight with a low of 14. And there's a look at your forecast on 98.9 XFM.

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0: Sully Burroughs with Put It On Me on 98.9 XFM. Evan Baxter and some Brett Eldridge on the way before 8 o'clock. 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
1: From the XFM newsroom, I'm Matt Draper. A Georgeville man faces several charges after an arrest in PEI. Between July 28th and August 18th, Antigonish County District RCMP received multiple reports of thefts from businesses in Olds Cove, Bakungak First Nation, and the town of Antigonish involving the same man. Investigators learned that in addition to multiple reports of shoplifting, the man had repeatedly left gas stations without paying for fuel. The man was identified as Tristan DeYoung, 24, of Georgeville. On August 20th, RCMP and Cavendish PEI located and arrested DeYoung at a campground. DeYoung faces 19 charges, including 5 counts of driving while prohibited, 5 counts of theft under $5,000, 1 count each of flight from a peace officer and dangerous operation of a conveyance, and 7 counts of failing to comply with a probation order. DeYoung appeared in Antigonish Provincial Court on August 24th and remains in custody pending future court appearances. A youth was also charged with property crime offenses in connection with these investigations. Elizabeth Yeo, Vice President of Students with St. Evex University, said the local school is set to begin welcoming students this weekend for the upcoming school year. Central welcome and check-in activities and move-in are set for this Saturday and Sunday. Monday will serve as a community day for new students and move-in day for returning students. And September 1st is an academic day, with classes starting September 2nd. Yeo said the move-in day typically falls on the Labor Day weekend, but they moved it ahead a week. On top of welcoming students back to campus, Yeo said they also welcome off-campus students back to the community. Part of the welcome back for those students includes a Good Neighbors House Calls program, which involves teams of university and community representatives visiting students in neighborhoods. The most local news and sports, anytime at 98.9xfm.ca.
2: XFM weather. Partly cloudy with a chance of showers this evening and a risk of a thundershower. Southwest wind gusting to 40 kilometers per hour, becoming light overnight. Fog patch developing after midnight with a low of 15. For tomorrow, a mix of sun and cloud with a chance of showers in the afternoon. Fog patch dissipating in the morning with a high of 23, with a humid exhale feel like 26 and a UV index of high. Partly cloudy in the evening with a chance of showers, then becoming clear. Fog patches overnight with a low of 14. And there's a look at your forecast on 98.9 XFM.
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0: Here's Jay Narain from Southern Ontario with Ford or a Chevy. 98.9 XFM, Tyler, Joe Miller in there to kick off hour number three of Your Kind of Country on this Tuesday. 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
4: 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Nothing but hits.

There's Luke Bryan, Country, and She Knows It. We heard Walker Hayes in there, and You Broke Up With Me on 98.9 XFM. We've got some Zach McPhee on the way. Here's Elise Aaron with Unstoppable.

There's Zach McPhee. That's called Smoke 98.9 XFM. There's a big book sale coming up. 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Going to run right through till next week, September 2nd. 10 a.m. till 6 p.m., except for Sunday, it's noon to 6. It's 234 Park Street. Turn right at the Shoppers Drug Mart on the East River Road. You can't miss it. Here's Keith Urban teaming up with Michael McDonald.

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XFM weather. Partly cloudy with a chance of showers this evening and a risk of a thundershower. Southwest wind gusting to 40 kilometers per hour, becoming light overnight. Fog patch developing after midnight with a low of 15. For tomorrow, a mix of sun and cloud with a chance of showers in the afternoon. Fog patch dissipating in the morning with a high of 23, with a humidex will feel like 26 and a UV index of high. Partly cloudy in the evening with a chance of showers, then becoming clear. Fog patches overnight with a low of 14. And there's a look at your forecast on 98.9 XFM.

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Luke Combs with Be By You. St. Nini in Place presents Brent McLean and Friends on Sunday afternoon. A lot of great talents. And it's hosted by Lewis McIntosh. Starts at 2 at St. Nini in Place. It's open to all ages. And it's free. Here's Cole Swindell.

summer bucket list, the beach, family and friends, vacation and 98.9 Nothing But Hits. Take us along. We're portable, and we don't take up too much space.

0: Sean Desmond and Dallas Smith with One Good Life on 98.9 XFM. We heard Zach Top and South of Sanity as well. We've got some Blake Shelton on the way before 9 o'clock and more of Your Kind of Country next hour.
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0: From the XFM Newsroom, I'm Matt Draper. A Georgeville man faces several charges after an arrest in PEI. Between July 28th and August 18th, Antigonish County District RCMP received multiple reports of thefts from businesses in Olds Cove, Bakongek First Nation, and the town of Antigonish involving the same man. Investigators learned that in addition to multiple reports of shoplifting, the man had repeatedly left gas stations without paying for fuel. The man was identified as Tristan DeYoung, 24, of Georgeville. On August 20th, RCMP and Cavendish PEI located and arrested DeYoung at a campground. DeYoung faces 19 charges, including 5 counts of driving while prohibited, 5 counts of theft under $5,000, 1 count each of flight from a peace officer and dangerous operation of a conveyance, and 7 counts of failing to comply with a probation order. DeYoung appeared in Antigonish Provincial Court on August 24th and remains in custody pending future court appearances. A youth was also charged with property crime offenses in connection with these investigations. Elizabeth Yeo, Vice President of Students with St. Evex University, said the local school is set to begin welcoming students this weekend for the upcoming school year. Central welcome and check-in activities and move-in are set for this Saturday and Sunday. Monday will serve as a community day for new students and move-in day for returning students. And September 1st is an academic day, with classes starting September 2nd. Yeo said the move-in day typically falls on the Labor Day weekend, but they moved it ahead a week. On top of welcoming students back to campus, Yeo said they also welcome off-campus students back to the community. Part of the welcome back for those students includes a Good Neighbors House Calls program, which involves teams of university and community representatives visiting students in neighborhoods. The most local news and sports, anytime at 98.9xfm.ca.
1: XFM weather. Partly cloudy with a chance of showers this evening and a risk of a thundershower. Southwest wind gusting to 40 kilometers per hour, becoming light overnight. Fog patches developing after midnight with a low of 15. For tomorrow, a mix of sun and cloud with a chance of showers in the afternoon. Fog patches dissipating in the morning with a high of 23, with a humidex that'll feel like 26 and a UV index of high. Partly cloudy in the evening with a chance of showers, then becoming clear. Fog patches overnight with a low of 14. And there's a look at your forecast on 98.9 XFM.
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